I-28. The was the sign. There you go. I-28. B-9. Gyohto. B-9.

N44. Gayeli no wasa Gayeli. N44. All right, we're looking for Bingo the Hard Way. Gray colored sheets, it's worth $1,000 American. All right, listen, pretend he's saying Mustang Slay, okay? All right, my CD started skipping, I had to move on. All right. Your next number is N40, Gayeli no wasa. N40.

All right, so verifying on that one, and hold on to your cards. We do, looks like we do have at least one good winner for that verification. So we can clear those cards and get ready for our last game of the night. So what I need you to do is grab those green half sheets, and we'll grab those, and we're going to play all your cards you have left right now, which should be your olive-colored full sheet, which came with your big seven-card package, and then any of the half sheets that you purchased will be played right now as well, because there is no game eight, okay? So no game eight tonight, so we're going to play all of our cards we have left. They are olive full, and they are olive or green or lime, some shade of green, for your half sheets. We're going to play all those next, and we'll start it off with a double bingo for $2,000 American. All right, so we had two winners on that one. Two winners. They will get $500 American each for splitting game six. We're going to go once, twice, three times. That game is closed to two winners, and it's worth $500 American each for both of those winners. So congratulations there. All right, so we're good to go on that. This is our last game of the night. So here's the deal. Again, we'll start off with a double bingo for $2,000 American. And once we get that, we will continue on these same cards and look for the full card coverall for $4,000 American. Okay, so again, we're starting off with the double bingo. All right, so $2,000 American. Yes, the outside four corners can count as one of your bingos, all right? So again, double bingo to start off this game for $2,000 American. And yes, I will slow down a little bit. So we're good to go there. And I think that's it, but I'm tossing our Christmas music. My CD is messed up there. I'm good. Yep. Yeah. All right, so we're good to go. Everybody's ready? Dabbers in hand. We're going to slow down our calling a little bit. And we are ready to go. So your first number is under the N39. N39.

I-23. The Wassa Asa, I-23.

G55, Whisk Nawassa Whisk. G55. Once again, this is our last game of the night. It's the first part. We're looking for a double bingo for $2,000 American. And yes, the outside four corners can count as one of your bingos, and you can use your free space. So again, double bingo, the first part of this jackpot game for $2,000 American. And your next number is I-25, the Wassa Whisk, I-25. O-67, Yayak Nawassa Jada, O-67. All right, we're going to verify for a double bingo right now. We are verifying for the double bingo. Hold on to your cards. Again, this is our last game of the night, so you should be playing on all the cards you have left that are green in color. Full sheet and half sheet. All right, we do have at least one good winner for the first part of the jackpot game. So we're going to continue on these cards for the full card coverall. So once again, we do have at least one good winner for the double bingo. And we're continuing on the same cards for a coverall.

All right, everybody, one winner on that one, and it's Paul Buckshot. Good for you, Paul. Paul Buckshot, $2,000 American. Hold on. All right, so again, one winner on that, $2,000 American for part one. It's going once, twice, three times. That game portion of it is closed to one winner for $2,000 American. We're playing on the same cards for a coverall, so we're going to continue on, and the prize is now $4,000 American. All right, so our last number called was 067. All right, that was our last number called, 067. What we're going to do right now is continue on for the full card for $4,000 American. Once again, last number called, 067. As we continue for the coverall, your next number, I-26. The Wasayaya, I-26.

B7, John, the B7. 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

N42. Gaelina was a degany. N42. All right, we're going to verify. Hold on to your cards. We are verifying. Ace, we're verifying.

All right, everybody. Looks like we have a good winner. And we will let you know we do have at least one good winner. Here's what's going to happen. I'll find out who won this part of the game. We'll close it out. We'll take a short break, and we'll be back with your winner's list. And Big Tone will give you a chance to win some free radio bingo cards for Tuesday, July 28th. We'll come back. I believe it's...

0: Where? Oh, gee. Oh, ho, ho. Did you know you can get free bingo cards with your library card? Is that... Oh, did I say that? I'm kidding. All right, who do we got? We have one winner on that one, and it's Charity Lazor. Thus the library. Charity Lazor, $4,000. We're going to go once, twice, three times. That game is close to one winner, $4,000 American. Charity Lazor. Congratulations, lady. You've got yourself $4,000. All right, everybody, we're going to close out that game. That game is closed. We will take a short break, and we will be back at you with that entire winner's list. And as I mentioned, Big Tone will give you a chance to win free radio bingo cards for Tuesday, July 28th. All right, so it's going to be $8,250 Tuesday night. All right, so $8,250 Canadian if five numbers or less on Tuesday, July 28th. Plus, your game eight will be back next week, and we'll be chasing that jackpot, okay? So, again, we'll be right back after these messages.
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2: 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Here we go now. I've got my winner's list. So we're going to get things started with our quickie games. Don't forget to tune in tomorrow morning at 8:30. And Buck Wild, the Untamed Child, will have your free space contest for you tomorrow morning. That's courtesy of the Akwesasne Convenience Store Association. That'll be worth $250 American for the free space contest tomorrow morning. So if you played the quickies tonight, make sure you tune in tomorrow for your free space. All right. So our first winner of the night on the blue quickie card was Gail Gagne, $200 American. For quickie game two, orange one on, Madeline McMillan, $200 American. Quickie game three, green one on, Melinda Ani, Natalie Bissonette, Sue Martin, as well as Debbie Cree, $50 American each for quickie game three, green one on. For game number one, we had one winner for $1,000 American. It's Sherry Hearn. Sherry Hearn, $1,000 American for the first game on the big seven-card package for our special Christmas in July. Game number two, Keitha Arquette. Way to go, Keitha. $1,000 American for you. We had two winners for game number three, Tom Murray, as well as Pam LaBrake, and they get $500 American each. For game number four, three winners, Tammy Summers, Sue Carr, Jennifer Gladding, and they get $334 American each. For game number five, Daryl Tarrant, and that's $1,000 American for Daryl. For game at number six, we had two winners, and I believe that would be Ed Tarbell and also Sue White for game number six. They split $1,000 American, so Ed gets $500 and Sue gets $500. And then for game number seven, two parts. The first part, Paul Buckshot, $2,000 American. Part two, Charity Lazor, $4,000 American. So there you have it. That will do it for CKON Radio Bingo special Christmas in July. Thank you so much for your patience with us for the Christmas music. We funny story, we actually take the Christmas music right out of the computer so you don't end up hearing, you know, Randy Travis with Pretty Presents at 5 in the morning on a Tuesday kind of thing. So to avoid that, we take all of our Christmas music out of the computer until November 30th when we stick it back in. So I had to grab some CDs and one of my CDs skipped, and that's the life of CDs, but I still love CDs. So we did have some Elvis in there, so we got that in. But it's hard to find fast Christmas music, right? Because we don't want you falling asleep playing bingo. All right, so let's go to the phone lines here. And we've got a 7-card package, a half sheet, and a 3-card quick pack. So what we're going to do is take callers 17 through 26. Callers 17 through 26. And we are looking for the 20th number in game 4. What was the 20th number in game 4? So if you can be callers 17 through 26 to tell us the 20th number called in game 4, we'll give you cards for next week. And again, our progressive jackpot prize next week will be $8,250 Canadian. If you bingo in 5 numbers or less. All right, so have yourselves a great night. We'll see you tomorrow. We've got Big Tone in the zone. He'll be with you for the rest of the night. And last I heard, after the first period, Ganawage was ahead 5-3 after the first intermission. So I would imagine they started period number 2 now. Again, the Thunder hosting Ganawage right now in game 3 of their best of 5. Series is tied 1 game apiece. And you can see the game by going to the arena, or you can check it out on the Thunder's YouTube channel, and its link is on the Akwesasne Thunder Facebook page. So have a good night, everybody. Take care. Thank you so much for joining us for another session of CKON Radio Bingo. Onigiwahe.

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And that's what you got. Yeah. 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

97.3 CKON. Oh, yeah, here in the After Bingo Zone, that was Gin Blossoms there with Found Out About You here on this great, great Tuesday night here in the After Bingo Zone with Big Tone. That's right. Now, while we chill here, I got a little list. I got a list for you fine folks. And if I didn't take your call, I apologize. But there's always next time, next Tuesday, here on 97.3 CKON. So yes, let's get into this list of names. The question was the 20th number called in game number 4. And these folks had the answer, and they got the bonus free cards. That's the one free card pack, the one half sheet, and the one quickie pack. Alrighty, right. So, without further ado, let's do further and get into this list. Starting us off here, congratulations going on to Todd Desnoying. Congratulations, Todd. A congratulations going out to Bob McGilvery. Congratulations, Bob. A congratulations going out to Margaret Thomas Jock. Congratulations, Margaret. A congratulations going out to Lori Tomkowitz. Congratulations, Lori. A congratulations going out to Darlene Sloan. Congratulations, Darlene. A congratulations going out to Melanie Granger. Congratulations, Melanie. A congratulations going out to Carol Poirier. Congratulations, Carol. A congratulations going out to John Mason. Congratulations, John. A congratulations going out to Darlene Chubb. Congratulations, Darlene. And congratulations going out to Diane LaRue. Congratulations, Diane. So yes, those folks got the bonus free cards. That's the one free card pack, the one half sheet, and the one quickie pack. Alrighty, right. It's time for our weather, so let's get into that. Alright, right, for tonight we're looking at rain showers, likely chance of thunderstorms mainly all the way till midnight. Now some thunderstorms may produce gusty winds and heavy rainfall all the way till midnight. Got lower temperatures around 62 degrees Fahrenheit, that's 17 degrees Celsius. For tomorrow, Wednesday, mostly cloudy skies, rain showers likely, chance of thunderstorms as well throughout the morning. Then, in the afternoon, got chance of rain showers, high temperatures around 80 degrees Fahrenheit. Tomorrow night, we're looking at partially cloudy skies, chance of rain showers till midnight, low temperatures around 53 degrees Fahrenheit, that's 12 degrees Celsius. For Thursday, mostly sunny skies, high temperatures around 75 degrees Fahrenheit, that's 24 degrees Celsius. Thursday night, clear skies, looking at a mostly steady temperature around 81 degrees Fahrenheit, that's 27 degrees Celsius.

Circle. It's Ring Cook. Join me for a live edition of CKL Wednesday to Wittala. This Wednesday, we're going to welcome in officials from North Country Community College, NCCC, as well as SUNY Potsdam. We'll be talking about opportunities at both the college and university levels for post-secondary education. So please tune in for that on Wednesday. And then on Thursday of this week, representatives from the Mohawk Council of Akwesasne Mental Health Program. They'll be on the show on Thursday, and we'll talk about the importance of your mental health and that it's okay not to be okay. Let's come up with some solutions and let's work through that together. So tune in for ways to do that, and that'll be talked about on Thursday for CKL Wednesday to Wittala. Both of those programs will be live, and both programs will start around 10:15 a.m. on Wednesday, North Country Community College in SUNY Potsdam. On Thursday, MCA Mental Health. CKL Wednesday to Wittala.

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3: 97.3, Big Tone here. Got a little update as of the Thunder game going on. As of the end of the second period, Thunder are winning with 6-5. So yes, that's the most recent update I've gotten. As of the end of the second period, Thunder are winning 6-5. Let's keep it going here with some Bruce Springsteen, Atlantic City in the zone here with Big Tone, 97.3 CKON.

for tonight, we're looking at rain showers, likely chance of thunderstorms, mainly till midnight. Low temperatures around 68 degrees Fahrenheit. That's 20 degrees Celsius. For tomorrow, Wednesday, mostly cloudy skies, rain showers, likely chance of thunderstorms in the morning, rain showers in the afternoon, high temperatures around 68 degrees Fahrenheit, 20 degrees Celsius. Wednesday night, partially cloudy skies, chance of rain showers till midnight, low temperatures around 53 degrees Fahrenheit, that's 12 degrees Celsius. For Thursday, mostly sunny skies throughout the day and the nighttime, got high temperatures around 75 degrees Fahrenheit, that's 24 degrees Celsius.

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Tina Turner there with Steamy Windows here. 97.3 In the Zone with Big Tone. That's right. So that's it for me here on 97.3 CKON. Got a stellar overnight playlist for y'all. And I'll catch you all tomorrow, 2 p.m. to 10. We can have some great fun then. Well, I'm going to leave you with some Tina Turner with What's Love Got to Do With It. Onagiwahe Gunalunkwa, goodbye. This is Big Tone here, signing off.

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In measured hundredweight and

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97.3 Security right there, Sawyer Brown. And some girls do. It happens. Yes, it does. Yes, it does. Well, good morning, everyone. I hope everyone's feeling well today. If you are up and about right now, enjoy your day today. Hope everyone had a good sleep. Looking right now, I got 14 minutes after 6 in the a.m. It's the Untamed Childbook Wow for the Get Up and Go Morning Show right here at 97.3 CKON. Glad to be on in the morning right here as well. Here at CKON. All the associates right here, everyone that works here, everybody down in the office, upstairs here in the air studio, what have you. We like working all the shifts. We're glad to do it. Yes, we are. Yes, we are. And thank you guys so much for tuning in. Once again, hope you had a good sleep last night. Last night, big night over at the Enola Go Arena. Big night for CKON Radio Bingo. It was all happening. Last night, CKON Radio Bingo. It was our Christmas in July. Gave away some good cash, All American Money payouts across the board. And I want to congratulate all those winners today. So congratulations to you guys, and thank you for playing CKON Radio Bingo. And, of course, later on today, it's going to be we have our free space draw here later on today as well. So last night, if you played CKON Radio Bingo and you played the quickies, right around 8:30 or so, be listening because you'll have a chance to win some more cash, $250 American for that free space draw that's coming up right around 8:30 or so. So do be listening. Last night, the Enola Go Arena, Gunawage Hunters, Gunawage came to visit the arena last night, and they took on the our very own Akwesasne Junior B Thunder. And the Thunder able to take it out, man. They really did. A score of 9-6 in the final. Great game, very back and forth. And when it comes to those two teams, you wouldn't expect anything less. The next game will be in Gunawage at 8 p.m. over in Gunawage at their place right there. So let's all get together. Let's get over there and support the Akwesasne Thunder, man. Amazing lacrosse action. Absolutely incredible. And it's all happening. Right now, let's do this right here. Let's hop into our... We do have our morning menu right here. And, of course, the schools are closed at this time. It's summertime. Enjoying the summertime right here. And so let's see what's going on with let's see if I can find some cool theme music. I'm going to put this one in here anyway. I love it. Hawaii 5-0. So let's see what's going on for our morning menu. And just at our Elder Center. Let's see what they got going on today. Well, today... Wednesday the 22nd, they have a chef salad. Nice. They also have the roll, fruit salad, and a cookie. Little dessert right there. Now, they always have some cool things going on there, too, as well. All kinds of activities. And for today, from 9 till 1, they have haircuts going on, 9 a.m. to 1 p.m. And then at 10 o'clock, they have their exercise DVD. Now, of course, they have those gorgeous grounds right there. So nice. So we do have some rain coming in today, though, but I know like they have the walking path right there. Really nice. Really, really nice. So I'm going to have some of that going on later on today, too. But for today, for their lunch, they got a chef salad, a roll, fruit salad, cookie. With activities, once again, 9 a.m. to 1 p.m. will be the haircuts. And then at 10 a.m., they have an exercise, a DVD. There you go. 97.3 CKON, that is your morning menu. Here's a set from the Florida-Georgia line. I've been there before. Well, something called Cruise. 97.3 CKON. Good morning.

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3: Edith May Cafe, 572 State Route 37, right here in Aquasusne. We'll be talking about them on our lunch counter later on today. We got our lunch counter right now. It's a Get Up and Go morning show. So good morning, everyone. Good morning. I hope you're doing well today. I hope you slept well, and I hope you had a great night. Absolutely. When you get up today, might be a little bit of water out there on the ground, a little damp if you have to walk through the yard. We did have some rain last night, had thunder last night, had thunder lacrosse action last night. We'll talk about all that later on. And I might even have Dennis calling in later on today. We'll see. We'll see about that. I do want to let you know that the St. Regis Mohawk Health Services, okay, this is located at 850 right here in Aquasusne on Route 37, 850 Route 37 Aquasusne. They'll be having a blood drive tomorrow, Thursday, the 23rd, from 9 a.m. to 2:30 p.m. in the conference room, 103A and B. To schedule an appointment, visit www.redcrossblood.org. 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Here's a little something from Mr. Hank Williams Jr. Boom, the boogie. 97.3 CKON. Good morning, everyone.

weather. For today, chance of showers and thunderstorms from the morning and into the afternoon, highs in the mid-60s. Looking at tonight, isolated showers here and there, lows in the lower 50s. For Thursday, mostly sunny, highs in the mid-70s. Thursday night, clear with lows in the mid-50s. And then for Friday, mostly sunny with highs in the upper 70s. I'm the Untamed Chabacua for 97.3 CKY. That is your weather forecast.

97.3 CK right there. MacArthur coming at you from Hardy, Eric C., and Morgan Wallen as well. 97.3 CKON. Good morning, everyone. Good morning, good morning, good morning. And I do want to let you know you played CKON Radio Bingo last night. You got a chance to win some cash if you played the quickies. Now, every Wednesday we do this right here. You're playing CKON Radio Bingo. If you play the quickies, if you get the quickie cards and play the quickies, which are the first three games that we play, the very first card, that blue card right there, you get a chance to win some cash on the day after Radio Bingo, right here on our Wednesday. So right around 8:30, we're looking for that free space number. It's going to be the free space draw from last night's blue one-on card, the one-on quickie. That's the one we're going to be looking for. And it's all you can win $250 American, courtesy of the Aquazusne Convenience Store Association. So if you played CKON Radio Bingo last night, get that card out. 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Right now, here's a little something called Friends in Low Places, Mr. Garth Brooks.

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97.3 CKN right there. The long black veil. Lefty Frizzell right there. Good morning, everyone. We have 6 of 49 in the AM. Good morning, everyone out there. Enjoy it. Absolutely. It is a Get Up and Go morning show right here for 97.3 CKOM. I do want to let you know that the Racket River Launch Archaeological Findings presentation of the artifacts found at the Racket River Boat Launch site will be on Wednesday, July 22nd. That's today, at the Community Services Building, Room 105, from 6 p.m. till 8 p.m. Doors open at 5:30 p.m. Light refreshments will be served. For more information, call 518-358-2272. That is how we do it. Yes, it is. And again, be listening right around 8:30. Your chance to win some cash. If you played CKN Radio Bingo last night and you played the quickies, we're going to be looking for a specific free space number. And if you have that number, you got yourself $250 American, courtesy of the Akwesasne Convenience Store Association. Now, right now, keeping it going, no sign of slowing. Here's a little something from Rockin' Sydney, and this is a My Toot Toot. 97.3 CKY. Good morning, everyone.

97.3 CKUN right there. A little house party coming at you from Sam Hunt. Good morning, everyone. We are looking at 7 a.m. straight up on the old timepiece. I do want to let you know that Twin Leaf stores, both locations, Fort Covington and Akwesasne, the diners are going to be closed today, okay? Twin Leaf diners will be closed today, both in Akwesasne and Fort Covington. It is their annual beach party for their associates. That is awesome. I love that they do that. And I'm praying and hoping that the weather kind of clears up a little bit so you guys can enjoy your day, absolutely, because you definitely deserve it. We love Twin Leaf, absolutely. Now, the convenience stores, they're going to be open, so you can stop in at the store as well. But the diners will be closed for today for their associates, okay, for their beach party. So just to let you know, that's what's going on there. So we may not have a lunch counter for Twin Leaf. But again, they have all those fantastic stores, all those snacky snacks. It's all awesome. Yes, it is. Yes, it is. Just to let you know. Let's check that weather, shall we? I think we shall. And looking at the forecast for today, chance of showers and thunderstorms are from the morning into the afternoon. We're going to be 66 degrees Fahrenheit or 19 degrees Celsius. Looking at tonight, showers may continue, 53 degrees Fahrenheit or 12 degrees Celsius. Checking out Thursday now, mostly sunny, highs right around 76 Fahrenheit or 24 degrees Celsius. And then for tomorrow night, 55 degrees Fahrenheit, 13 degrees Celsius, it's going to be clear skies out there. 97.3 CKUN, you're live and local station. 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

97.3 CKON, you make it easy right there, Mr. Jason Aldean. Right now, we're looking at 15 minutes after 7 o'clock, and we're going to talk about the our morning menu right here. Like I say, I know school is out, so again, enjoy the rest of your summer there, gang. Enjoy it. You deserve it. Have a good time. We're going to talk about what's happening over our elders right here, and they got some cool stuff always going on. They just do. And, of course, we need some cool music, so elders are going to love this. I know I do. Yeah, Batman. So happening over at retirement area right there, our Elders Center. Now, they're located right there on Route 37. Well, just off Route 37, Aquasusna there in the Generations Park. And again, they always have fantastic activities. I know we have rain and stuff like that going on today. Hopefully, we get a little bit of time in there where it clears up for us just a little bit so people can enjoy the day just a little bit. So today they have a chef salad going on with roll, fruit salad, and a cookie. And then they have some activities. The activities going on from 9 a.m. to 1 p.m. They have their haircuts. I like that. That's awesome. And then at 10 o'clock, they have their exercise DVD. So they got some activities going on. That's right there. It's at our Elder Center. Generations Park, right off Route 37 right here in Aquasusna. Love our elders. Take care of our elders. Visit our elders. Talk. They have a lot of knowledge. A lot of knowledge and wisdom to pass down. And plus, it's just good. It's just good to visit. It really, really is. 97.3 CKON, that is your morning menu. Right now, some Toby Keith. That's my house. 97.3 CKON. Good morning, everyone.

0: 97.3, see Kevin right there. Little Kenny Rogers, Love Will Turn You Around. I remember he had that song on the movie Six Pack. Right now, we're looking at 7:25, and we're going to go to our phone lines right here. Our very own Dennis Chelsea, the voice right here of CKON Sports, when we get that out there. And this is Mr. Dennis Chelsea with the Akwesasne Junior B Thunder game from last night, the report. Dennis, good morning.
1: Yeah, good morning, Buck. Last night in Game 3 of the Ontario Junior B Lacrosse League East Division Final, the Akwesasne Thunder turned in a fine defensive effort in a big 9-6 come-from-behind victory to take a 2-games-to-1 best-of-5 series lead over the visiting Ganawage Hunters. The game was a highly anticipated game for all lacrosse enthusiasts, as most wanted to see if the Thunder could or would rebound after Sunday night's 16-6 loss in Ganawage. The Thunder turned in a gutsy performance and showed the crowd why they were the number one team all season long. As in the first two games of this series, Akwesasne fell behind early and trailed 5-3 after one period of play. But the Thunder tightened up defensively in the second period and did not allow Ganawage to score in that 20-minute period. The Thunder, on the other hand, scored 3 goals in that period to take a 6-5 lead into the pivotal third period of play. Xavier Delarmy was back to true form with his defense in periods 2 and 3. In the third period, with the Thunder leading 8-6, a big turning point occurred as the Hunters, while on a 5-on-3 power play, surrendered a shorthanded goal scored by Karsten Mitchell. Goaltender Delarmy would stop a Lugawina Elijah's shot, and Blayton Hops Thompson would lob a pass over the Ganawage defender's head into a streaking Karsten Mitchell, who never broke stride, sending him in all alone on the Hunters goalie Casey Lahash. Mitchell would score the 9th and final goal of the game and send a standing room only crowd into a wild frenzy. At this point, Ganawage lost their composure and were taking penalties to nullify any chance that they had of tying the game up. The Thunder's defense only allowed 1 Ganawage goal over the final 40 minutes of this game. They were determined to win this game come hell or high water. Head coach Loelis Mitchell said before the game the boys were hungry and had an awakening after Sunday's loss. He said that their focus was on the defensive assignments and limiting the Hunters' high-scoring chances. I would say they passed with flying colors, an A-plus on the night for the Thunder defense and goaltender Xavier Delarmy's play. The defense played tenacious and aggressive from the second period until the final buzzer. The Thunder were led on offense by Alex Delarmy with 2 goals and 2 assists. Dougalugadage Thompson with 2 goals and 2 assists. Teo Goleta Barrero with 2 goals. Blayton Hops Thompson, 1 goal, 1 assist. Tryson Sunday and Carson Mitchell with singles. Xavier Delarmy stopped 56 shots for the win. Ganawage was led on offense by Owen Rice with 3 goals and 2 assists. Suggle Rice with 2 goals, 1 assist. And Johannes Rice with 1 goal. Casey Lahash stopped 60 shots and was tagged with the loss. Next up for the Thunder is Game 4 as the series switches to Ganawage at the Sports Complex on Friday night for an 8 p.m. start. You will hear that game live on live stream on the Akwesasne Thunder live stream on YouTube. And that game starts at 8 o'clock. And, Buck, that's the way it would end. That's a good lacrosse game last night.
0: It was absolutely amazing. Like I said, we had CKON Radio Bingo last night, which was fantastic. So I got there a little late, but I was racing out to the Enola Gore Arena. And I was... you know, I had it on YouTube. I had it on YouTube, not watching it, but I had it through the speakers in the vehicle as I'm driving over there and just listening to it, trying to get as much as I can. I got there for the last 10 minutes, and the display in the last 10 minutes was just absolutely phenomenal and something to see the Akwesasne Thunder, like you said, pulling it together defensively and really keeping Ganawage at bay. I mean, they in that last 10 minutes, they did not have a lot of, like, close in-net shots. They kept them away from the net and did a fantastic job with that.
1: And any time that he got in close on Xavier Delarmy, which was few and far between in the final 40 minutes, Delarmy was true to the task, and they had some really good shots, but he had the better save. And tell you what, Casey Lahash, no slouch himself, for the goaltender for the Hunters, he stopped a lot of the close-in shots. Finally, the Thunder were able to break the Ganawage defense and get in and score. And, you know, the Upper Zestin is used to scoring in the double digits, but this series here, that's not going to be the case. They've only scored in double digits once, which was a 10-9 victory in the first game, and they only scored six goals in the second game, which was a whitewash for the Thunder as they came out flying, and they corrected things on Monday night. I was talking to Coach Loyalis Mitchell, and they tightened up some things on defense and tweaked it a little bit. And one thing I want to do is I want to give a shout-out to Coach Bill Miller for the Akwesasca Thunder. On the broadcast, I had mentioned that it was the doorman's responsibility. They got caught with too many men on the floor on one occasion. In one particular case, I said that it's the doorman's responsibility to make sure that there's enough players on the floor and stuff like that. And Bill quickly reminded me after the game, if we had a short discussion, he said that the reason why that one player was caught with not being in the box circle, or the box rather, for the players to come in and out of the bench, was that he was being held behind by one of the Ganawaga Hunters, which I failed to see. And I put the blame on the doorman, so I apologize to Bill Miller and the other doorman there for Akwesasca. But we did have a couple of other too many men penalties on the play. But they were kind of close, and the referees are going to be calling that. I was talking to the referees after the game, and they said that they're going to be looking really close at the men coming in and out of the box. And that's why you had a couple of too many men penalties on both sides. And that one in particular with Bill Miller was, he was watching that door, and he has corrected me, saying that, hey, that player was being held by the Ganawaga player, which the referee missed, so I stand corrected.
0: That's all right. That's okay. And again, you know, you're looking at these two teams right here, I believe, for 2026 thus far. This is the best it's been, because you do have the Akwesasca Junior B Thunder. We're talking 27-0. And then on the other end of that net, on the other end, you're talking about defending champions right here. These are the Ganawaga Hunters. They're defending. And yes, they've been there. They know it. So I've heard some people say, you know, coming up to this game, leading up to this game, well, Akwesasca has already beat them several times during regular season. That has nothing to do with now.
1: No.
0: This is a totally different thing. And now you're talking about defending champions taking on a undefeated team throughout regular season and into the first half of the playoffs. So the best of the best is coming out right here. And this right here, I think coming up on Friday, this is going to be a true challenge and a testament for Akwesasca, because now they're going into the Ganawaga barn, and like you said, they had to shake off that loss. They had to get, you know, that loss that came in, it did relieve the pressure of them being undefeated for the year.
1: Yeah,
0: and then coming in on it, you know.
1: Yeah, and the series, a lot of people go back back when I used to play back in the 70s and 80s. In part of the 90s, the Akwesasca Ganawaga rivalry in junior lacrosse and senior lacrosse has always been there. I believe it's one of the top rivalries in lacrosse all across Canada, because we're so close to each other. Our communities are so close, and we're both native communities, and it's innate to us to play the game of lacrosse. And the rivalry is always going to be there. And we finally had some little bit of a rough stuff in this third game. Towards the end, Ganawaga knew that they were out of the game, so there was some rough stuff, and there was some pretty good two-handed slashes out there, and there was a couple of skirmishes that didn't turn into fights, but there were skirmishes, and the referees Hallett and Garrison really reeled the players in, and even sending them to the dressing room with minor penalties with only less than a minute to go. You know, hey, get off the floor, go into the bench, go into your dressing room, get this out of the way. And even the players that had penalties, major penalties, they were supposed to stay in the box, but they sent them off to the dressing room because of the limited time left in the game. They wouldn't be on the floor anyway. So get that out of the way, let them cooler heads prevail. But they might show its rear its head in game number four if one of the teams gets fallen behind towards the latter stages of the game, especially Ganawaga. If they're down in their own barn and they're losing, they might turn into some rough stuff. But there was some that's good to see, because that's part of the game as well, right?
0: Absolutely. It is part of the game. It is good to see. I think in a way it's healthy for it, because that is part of the game. I do want to give a shout out to the referees, because that is not an easy task. God knows I've had my say when I think they've made a bad call or whatever. However, when you do see them, when it gets in those, especially near the end of the game, I mean, I'm I'll be honest, I'm in the stands, and when I see, you know, Gunawagi and Akwesasne, and they're starting to, you know, they're starting to roughhouse, and they're especially toward the end, and we're already leading. I mean, I'm like, keep quiet, no swinging or whatever, because the refs are actually getting in there trying to separate the actual fight. Trying to separate the actual fight a little bit at this point, because if the actual fight does go, that costs a player like the next game. Is that true?
1: Well, it can cost them the next game. Usually it's just a 5-minute major and a game misconduct. However, if there's any type of egregious action on either part of the player, then they could get a next game, you know, a game misconduct for the next game and expulsion from the next game. So yeah. That's what you saw happen at towards the end of the game. There was a couple of skirmishes, and Carter King wanted to go at it with one of the Gunawaga players. I believe it was Mason Sandin. And Mason Sandin, the defensive standout for Gunawaga, didn't want any part of it. And both players, I think, realized towards the end of their skirmish that, you know, hey, we want to play the next game. We better not get into this and start, because the referees did stand back
0: for a little bit on that.
1: Yeah, a little bit, and let them say, hey, you want to go to town with each other, go ahead. And but the cooler heads prevailed, and I think they said, wait a minute, we got a big game coming up on game four. That was farther back in their heads before they started doing the skirmishing, because hey, you've got a heated play out there, and you're getting slashed and hacked, and so you want to retaliate, and the retaliation didn't turn into fighting, which is good on both parts, because both players want to play in the next game for sure.
0: Yeah, because I saw on the I think it was the first game of the series when Gunawaga came to visit Akwesasne at the Nologo Arena near the end. Carter King, he was getting right in there. He wanted, and Garrison's holding him back. He was physically holding him back, and we're getting near the end. We're like, hey, man, we're going to need you for that. So kudos again to the referees. I know it's a tough job, and I know everybody has their opinion. I know I do, and sometimes I've been wrong. But at the same time, I know that's a tough gig. I totally get it. And right now, coming into game number four, this is going to be such an amazing game.
1: Yeah.
0: And, I'm looking forward to it. Anyone out there listening can hear me now, man, right there for Akwesasne Jr. B Thunder. Get out there to Gunawaga. It's going to be an 8 p.m. start, and it's going to be an amazing game. This is an incredible series. We knew it was going to be a strong, strong series. We knew it was going to go the distance. I'm predicting this thing just going. And, I just want nothing for the best. Not trying to be all like Switzerland and being all neutral. I'm just saying I want nothing but the best, but I enjoy really good lacrosse. I enjoy smart lacrosse, physical lacrosse.
1: Right.
0: And, man, we are seeing it in spades with this series.
1: I'll tell you what, last night's game, Bladen Hobbs Thompson made two plays that really stand out. One was off the faceoff in the third period, won by Marcus Brown, a faceoff specialist for the Thunder. Hobbs Thompson picked the ball up, went through the two players that were in the faceoff circle. Then he went through one other player at the defense halfway between the restraining line and the goal. And then he went by another one, and he scored a goal off the faceoff. And he went coast to coast from the faceoff, and that was a really highlight reel goal. And then he figured in on the backbreaker of all goals, when they were down 5-3, 5-on-3 power play. He caught Karsten Mitchell streaking down the floor. And it's interesting because where we were broadcasting, we were right behind the Thunder bench, and the Thunder coaches realized that Karsten Mitchell had a step on the defender. And they were telling him, go, go, go, because normally what Karsten Mitchell would do, because he's a transition player, but mostly he plays defense, and he'll come into the defensive end of the box, and then the offensive player would go out. That would nullify that step and a half that he had, or step on that defender, and he wouldn't have had the breakaway. So they just kept yelling at him to go, go, go, and he did. And he kept it right in stride, and Bladen Hobbs Thompson threw a beautiful pass to him, and he went in and scored. So Bladen Hobbs Thompson really had two good. He had a good game last night for sure. There's no doubt about that. And he had two highlight reel goals. Not to say that the other goals weren't good for Thunder. They were. They were important as well. But Bladen Hobbs Thompson really put the backbreaker in the Gunawaga Hunters on that 5-on-3. Man down situation, and they scored that shorthanded goal, and that was it for the Hunters. They lost all composure After that, they just went to the penalty box one after the other. And, of course, the Thunder followed them, too, but it was all even after that. So it's just a good game for the Akwesasne Thunder to rebound. And like you say, they lost one game, and they were 27-0 on the season, and they had that pressure on them to have that unbeaten streak. That's over with. They can forget about it. Now they can focus their attention on winning games, and Game 4 should be a barn burner at the Gunawaga Sports Complex.
0: It definitely is a clash of the Titans. Dennis, we're going to see you on Friday over in Gunawaga for the 8 o'clock game right there. The Gunawaga Hunters and Akwesasne Junior B Thunder, they're going at it. It's game number 4 in the 2026 series. Dennis, thank you so much. Any closing thoughts or anything?
1: Well, it's just that it's good to see this good lacrosse action, and the people are really turning out to see that, and those that can't make it, they're being treated to seeing it on the live stream, which is good. And both the Gunawaga and Akwesasne Thunder are live streaming for both fans of both teams. So we're getting, that's good for the communities that they have two live streams going, because it makes our compliments both of our communities in terms of the fans and things of that nature. It brings us more closer together and compliments the fans and the communities as well.
0: Plus, half of us are all family.
1: Yeah.
0: My grandmother's a Montour from Gunawaga, so yeah. We're all there.
1: I've got a cousin in Gunawaga, is Peter Paul.
0: Sure.
1: And, I always tease him because I said his nickname is, he's got another first name, and I said, oh, the man with three first names, Peter John Paul.
0: So, well, that's awesome.
1: Out of it.
0: We love it.
1: Anyway, did you want me to call back and do the report for you so that you can play it later on, or did you tape it?
0: I taped it right here. We're all good, Dennis. We are totally good.
1: All right, then. Thanks a lot, Buck. We'll see you on Friday.
0: All right.
1: 8 o'clock. I want to get wet.
0: And there it is, our very own Dennis Chelsea right there for our report. Absolutely amazing. And, again, we're talking about some amazing lacrosse with the Akwesasne Junior B Thunder and the Gunawaga Hunters. Game number 4 in this series, best of 5 series, game number 4 coming up in Gunawaga, 8 p.m. So you definitely want to be over there for that right now.

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Ruby's, you've had the rest, now

Looking at that weather forecast for the next couple of days for Akwesasne and the surrounding areas. Looking at the remainder of today, we're looking at some showers and thunderstorms today. We're going to have highs at 66 degrees Fahrenheit or 19 degrees Celsius. Looking at tonight, showers may continue 53 degrees Fahrenheit or 12 degrees Celsius. Rolling into Thursday now, mostly sunny out there. We'll have 76 degrees Fahrenheit or 24 degrees Celsius. And then for Thursday night, staying clear out there, 55 degrees Fahrenheit or 13 degrees Celsius. I'm the Untamed Child Pakwa for 97.3 CKON, the Get Up and Go Morning Show. 97.3 CKON. There it is right there. And of course, now we'll go out to our very own Dennis Chelsea. Thank you so much, Dennis, for that fantastic report right there for the Akwesasne Junior B Thunder and the Gunawage Hunters right there. Gunawage Hunters, there it is right there. Next game is going to be in Gunawage on Friday, 8 p.m. So get on out there and check that out. Today, going on at the Salmon River High School, they're having their blood drive. That's happening today from 10 a.m. until 3 p.m. in the gym. To schedule an appointment, visit www.redcrossblood.org and enter sponsor code Salmon River HSNY. 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So blood drive going on today at Salmon River. There it is right there. Here we are looking at, I've got 8 minutes after 8 o'clock. Welcome to the 8 o'clock hour right here. Music and power for the Get Up and Go Morning Show. Here's something from Creedence Clearwater Revival. 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Good morning, everyone.

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0: Yeah, 97.3 CKY. Good morning, everyone. Right there, a little Mickey Gilly. Delta girls all get prettier at closing time. Well, time right now, I've got 8:19 in the a.m. Good morning, everyone. It is your Get Up and Go morning show right here from 97.3 CKON. Doing it just for you. I do want to let you know that the St. Regis Mohawk Health Service, located at 850 Route 37 right here in Akwesasne, will be having their blood drive on Thursday, July 23rd from 9 a.m. to 2:30 p.m. That is tomorrow. 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That is how they are doing it. So give the gift of blood. We've all probably needed that at least one time or another, and it definitely does help out. So they're having their blood drive. So thank you guys so much for going to do that. We really do appreciate it. We're going to take a little bit of a break right here, just a little pause for the cause. Of course, we've got great tunes coming up more here for you. 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
0: 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Yes, they do. They take great, great care of you. Well, right now we are looking at 8:24 in the a.m. And in just a few minutes, right about five minutes or so, I'm going to be looking for that free space number. That's what I'm going to be looking for. Last night we played CKRN Radio Bingo. And if you played the quickies, you know what I'm talking about. I'm going to be looking for that blue one-on sheet. That's the very first game we played last night. And if you have the free space number I am looking for, guess what? You got yourself $250 American courtesy of the Akwesasne Convenience Store Association. So right around 8:30, I'm going to be looking for that number, giving you some time, get that blue card together, and get ready to win some cash. Absolutely. 97.3 CKON. Glad to do it. Nothing to it. Well, once again, here we are at the Get Up and Go Morning Show, putting it down there for you. And we're looking at Wednesday right here, midweek. We're looking at the 22nd of July already. Right now, here's a little something coming at you from the Eagles, and this is The New Kid in Town. And they actually dedicated the song to Brown there, who opened for him. 97.3 CKON. Jackson Brown. That's who it was. CKON, good morning.

97.3 CKUN right there, the Eagles, new kid in town. And yes, when Jackson Brown came on the scene, Jackson Brown, he actually opened for the Eagles for a while, and they would actually dedicate that song to him whenever they played, because just letting everybody know, there's a new kid in town. And yes, when Jackson Brown came on the scene, he opened for the Eagles, and that's what they did for him. Nice. Yes, it is. We're going to find out what's going on weather-wise, and when we come back, get out those blue one-ons from last night's quickie game, last night's CKUN Radio Bingo, because you have a chance to win $250 American. Courtesy of the Aquazosny Convenience Store Association. We'll talk about that in just a moment. Aquazosny weather. Looking at that weather forecast for Aquazosny and the surrounding areas for today. We have a chance of showers and thunderstorms throughout the day. We're going to have highs at 66 degrees Fahrenheit or 19 degrees Celsius. Looking at tonight, showers may continue 53 degrees Fahrenheit or 12 degrees Celsius. Checking out Thursday now, tomorrow, sunny out there. That's going to be nice, 76 degrees Fahrenheit or 24 degrees Celsius. And then for tomorrow night, it's going to remain clear, 55 degrees Fahrenheit or 13 degrees Celsius. And that is your forecast for Aquazosny and the surrounding areas. 97.3 CKUN. Okay, it's now time. We got my magic bucket right here. I've got my free space numbers right here. They're going in the magic bucket. There they go. They're all in there. And so what we're going to do is we're going to draw a name. And like I say, we draw a number. We're looking for a free space number now. Okay, looking for a free space number. When we do pull that number, you have 9 minutes and 73 seconds to give us a call. Okay, here at 97.3 CKUN. You can give us a call at 518-358-3426 or 3427. Or you can give us a call at 613-575-2101 or 2100. Okay, those are both the U.S. and the Canadian phone numbers for right here at 97.3 CKUN. We do this every Wednesday. It is courtesy of the Aquazosny Convenience Store Association. Buy local, shop local. And we do appreciate you guys being the proud sponsor for our free space giveaway. So here it is right here. We're going to do the giveaway right here. Last night's blue one-on game is what we're looking for. The blue quickie, the very first game that we played. $250 American could be yours, okay? So get out the blue one-on, stirring up the numbers right here in the bucket. In the bucket. Okay, and here we go. The first number, the first chance right here. Look at that blue one-on. And we are looking for 10362. 10362. The clock starts now. 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If you have that free space number, if you have that, give us a call right here at 97.3 CKUN. You got yourself $250 American, courtesy of the Aquazosny Convenience Store Association. Once again, 10362. The clock has started. Good luck. Give us a call right here at 97.3 CKUN. Right now, here's a little something from Bonnie Raitt. I don't want anything. 97.3 CKUN.

97.3, CKUN right there. I don't want anything to change. Coming at you from Bonnie Raitt. Well, guess what? You still have a few minutes left. You have about 5 minutes left or so, 5-6 minutes left. We're looking for that free space number, and you get yourself $250 American courtesy of the Akwesasne Convenience Store Association. Free space number again, one more time, 10362. 10362. If you've got that number, give us a call right here at 97.3 CQN. You got yourself some cash. We're going to check that buzz on show business, see what's happening over at that wonderful Port Theater today.

Yes, let's see what's going on with that buzz on entertainment. We got your entertainment. 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Support the Port, 132 Montreal Road. Good day to Nick Sylvain, Larry Sylvain, Bonnie, you as well. Hope you guys are enjoying your day today. Absolutely. Nancy, there you go, Nancy out there. This is what they got going on. Well, going on this Saturday at the Port Theater, Hysteria is going to be in town. Now, you may ask, what is Hysteria? I'm glad you asked. Hysteria is the ultimate Def Leppard tribute. They are coming to town. They're going to be at the Port Theater. If you love Def Leppard music, this is the one to see. If you can't see the real band, this is as good as it gets right here. The ultimate tribute to Def Leppard, it is Hysteria. That's going to be 7 p.m. this Saturday over at the Port Theater. Back on the big screen, coming in August now. Look at the month of August. Got a couple good movies coming up here. Short Circuit right there, the 40th anniversary showing right there. That's going to be a good one. Johnny Five. Little robot right there. That movie came out in the 80s. Yes, it did. Well, of course it is. The 40th anniversary showing. That's going to be August 8th and August 9th at the Port Theater. Johnny Five, Short Circuit, right there at the Ford Theater. Coming on August 29th, it is Stand By Me at 1:30 p.m. Again, another 40th anniversary showing. Both of those movies came out 40 years ago. Stand By Me at the Ford Theater. Again, that's going to be August 29th, 1:30 p.m. Looking at Saturday, September 19th. Persuasion is in town, and that is a tribute to Santana, an amazing tribute to Santana. Heard some good things about this band right here. Now, Santana music has been around for 55 years, over 50, definitely almost 60 years. And that music right there coming to the Port Theater in the form of Persuasion. That's going to be September 19th, 7 p.m. And that's a little bit of what's going on for your Buzz on Showbiz. Now, they have some other shows you can check out as well as these shows if you go to the Port Theater Facebook page. See what's going on at the Port Theater. And it's great. They have giveaways sometimes. They've got the best concession. It is awesome. I love the Port Theater. You can get tickets for these shows over at Melody Music. Right there on Pitt Street. Or Buzz Records and Cool Things on Pitt Street as well. Or just stop over at the Port Theater, 132 Montreal Road, right there in Cornwall. 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And that is our buzz on Showbiz. 97.3 CKON.

97.3 CKNW right there. Kathmandu coming at you from Bob Siga. Hey, Siga. A little something from Bob right there. A little something from Bob Siga. Well, the time has expired for that first number right there. We're looking for 10362. No winner on that one. So we're going to draw another number right here. Another free space number. Once again, this is from last night's CKNW Radio bingo game. The very first game that we played is the quickies right there. And this is the blue one on we're looking for. So if you played the quickies and you have that blue one on, look at that card. The middle number is what we're looking for $250 American, courtesy of the Akwesasne Convenience Store Association. I got the next number right here. And we are looking for 9591. Once again, free space number on the blue one on from last night's game, 9591. The clock starts now. There she goes. You have 9 minutes and 73 seconds to give us a call right here at 97.3 CKNW. We're looking for 9591. That is the new free space number we are looking for. If you have that number, you've got yourself $250 American, courtesy of the Akwesasne Convenience Store Association. So definitely, definitely, definitely give us a call if you got that number. Once again, we are looking for 9591. Good luck, 97.3 CKNW. A little something from Reba McEntire right here. This is all fancy. 97.3 CKNW. Good morning, everyone.

97.3, Seacan right there, a little fancy coming your way from Reba McEntire. Time right now, I'm looking at, I got 8.52 in the a.m. And once again, we're still looking for that free space number, 9591. 9591. You have just about 5 minutes or so to give us a call to claim that prize of $250 American, courtesy of the Aquazosny Convenience Store Association. I do want to throw a happy birthday out there. Happy birthday out to Courtney Smoke. And this right here is going out to you, Courtney. A little something from Bonnie Tyler. Happy birthday, my dear.

Oh, yes. Money talks, it sure does. You know what that means? We got ourselves a winner. We have a winner right here. And so, congratulations right here. This is for our free space number. And we did get a winner for our free space number. Thank you so much. Thank you so much to everyone for playing. We do have a winner, Ray. We do have a winner. We're looking for 9591. And the winner is Crystal Shoemaker. So, Crystal Shoemaker, you are our winner right there for $250 American courtesy of the Akwesasne Convenience Store Association. So, you got yourself $250 American. It pays to play. Yes, it does. Even if you're not a big fan of the quickies, but they're awesome. They're totally cool. Get them anyway because it does play. And it's so awesome that we give away money even after CKRN Radio Bingo. 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We also have Action Race Parts, Akwesasne Mini Mart, Bear's Den Main Location, Bear's Den Western Door, Big Boy's Gas and Tobacco, CT's Country Market, Corner Convenience and More, Diamond Tobacco, East Orvis Street, Edith May Cafe, Flint and Stone, Keegan's Tobacco, Lawless Tobacco, Little Yellow Smoke Shop 1, Miles Square Smoke Shop. 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And they're the ones right there because of the $250 American. They're the ones that make it happen. Buy local. Shop local. It is so well worth it. Yes, it is. The Akwesasne Convenience Store Association and their members. Again, Crystal Shoemaker, congratulations out to you. Enjoy that. Thank you so much for playing. They got their cards over at another damn cigarette store right there, another damn cigarette shop. So very, very cool. We do appreciate that. So Money Talks, remember, even after CKRN Radio Bingo, you still have a chance to win some cash. So get out there and get those cards. 97.3 CKRN, your live and local station. We're going to find out what's going on with Z Weather here in just a little bit. I'll sneak a little song out there for you, though. I can do that for you, absolutely. And thank you again for playing CKRN Radio Bingo. It happens every Tuesday night. This week coming up is going to be a good one. $8,250 could be yours if you bingo in five numbers or less. 97.3 CKON, your live and local station. Right now, we'll get some more tunage out there. Then I have the weather coming up. And then I also have our Dennis Chelsea report. Mr. Dennis Chelsea over at the game last night for the Akwesasne Junior B Thunder. This is why I sound the way I do. I sound a little hoarse today. Well, that's because I was over there screaming last night, man. The Akwesasne Junior B Thunder taking on the Gunawage Hunters. Never, ever, ever an easy game by any means. Akwesasne Thunder, they came out on top. Very, very good defensive plays. We appreciate that. We love seeing that. And this is how it works. So thank you so much. Get out there and go check them out. Absolutely. They're going to be playing on Friday over in Gunawage, right there at their arena. Gunawage Hunters, Akwesasne Junior B Thunder. It's all happening. It's going to be game number 4 of the series. Right now, the Thunder lead 2-1. Yes, they do. Yes, they do. Right, here's a little something from the Blues Brothers. We'll be right back right after this. A little Sweet Home Chicago, 97.3 CKON.

0: checking on that weather forecast for today. We have a chance of some showers and thunderstorms throughout the day. We got showers going on right now. We're looking at highs at 66 degrees Fahrenheit or 19 degrees Celsius. Looking at tonight, showers may continue. We're going to have lows at 53 degrees Fahrenheit or 12 degrees Celsius. Checking out Thursday now, we got some sunshine out there, 76 degrees Fahrenheit or 24 degrees Celsius. And then for Thursday night, it does stay clear, 55 degrees Fahrenheit or 13 degrees Celsius. And that is your weather report.
1: 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Last night in Game 3 of the Ontario Junior B Lacrosse League East Division Final, the Alcoazusa Thunder turned in a defensive effort in a big 9-6 come-from-behind victory to take a 2-1 best-of-5 series lead over the visiting Ganawagi Hunters. The game was a highly anticipated game for all lacrosse enthusiasts, as most wanted to see if the Thunder could or would rebound after Sunday night's 16-6 loss in Ganawagi. The Thunder turned in a gutsy performance and showed the crowd why they were the number one team all season long. As in the first two games of this series, Alcoazusa fell behind early and trailed 5-3 after one period of play. But the Thunder tightened up defensively in the second period. It did not allow Ganawagi to score in that 20-minute period. The Thunder, on the other hand, scored 3 goals in the period to take a 6-5 lead into the pivotal third period of play. Xavier Delarmy was back to true form with his defense in periods 2 and 3. In the third period, with the Thunder leading 8-6, a big turning point occurred as the Hunters, while on a 5-on-3 power play, surrendered a shorthanded goal scored by Karsten Mitchell. Goaltender Delarmy would stop the shot, and Bladen Hops Thompson would lob a pass over the Ganawagi defender's head to a streak in Karsten Mitchell, right into a stick and sending him in all alone to Hunter's goaltender Casey Lahash. Mitchell would score the 9th and final goal of the game and send a standing room only crowd into a wild frenzy. At this point, Ganawagi lost their composure and were taking penalties to nullify any chance that they had of tying the game up. The Thunder's defense only allowed one Ganawagi Hunter goal over the final 40 minutes of this game. They were determined to win this game come hell or high water. Head coach Luelis Mitchell said before the game, the boys were hungry and had an awakening after Sunday's loss. He said that their focus was on their defensive assignments and limiting the Hunters' high-scoring chances. I would say they passed with flying colors, A-plus on the night for the Thunder defense and goaltender Xavier Delarmy. The defense played tenacious and aggressive from the second period until the final buzzer. On offense, the Thunder were led by Alex Delarmy with 2 goals and 2 assists. Tegaluni Adage Thompson, 2 goals and 2 assists. Teoguleta Barrero, 2 goals. Bladen Hops Thompson, 1 goal, 1 assist. Tryson Sunday and Karsten Mitchell with singles. Xavier Delarmy stopped 56 shots for the win. Ganawagi was led on offense by Owen Rice with 2 goals, 2 assists. Sugar Rice, 2 goals, 1 assist. And Johias Morris, 1 goal. Casey Lahash stopped 60 shots and was tagged with the loss. Next up for the Thunder in this exciting series is Game 4 in Ganawagi on Friday night at 8 p.m. at the Ganawagi Sportsplex. Reporting for CKN Sports, this is Dennis Shosey.
0: And there it is right there. Thank you, Dennis. Very much appreciated for that report. And we're going to keep that going as well. Again, the Thunder are going to be playing on Friday in right there in Ganawagi over at the arena. It's going to be a fantastic game. 97.3 CKON, that is how we do it. Absolutely. Get out there and cheer on the Thunder and enjoy yourselves. Absolutely. We're looking at 9:11 right now, 11 minutes after 9 o'clock. And here is a birthday song heading out there. And this is a little something for Redbone. And this is going out to our sister Maple. And this is from, looks like a Loandino. Loandino, there we go right there. We also have Vivi's, Taya, and Charlotte. They wanted to put this out there to you. Happy birthday, my dear, 97.3 CKON.

7360 right there, a little bit of Redbone. Come and get your love. And that's going out the sweet baby sister right there, Maple. Enjoy your day, man. Have a good one right there. Oh, no, I got this one right here. Absolutely. So we got that one out there. Do a happy fifth, babe, happy fifth birthday right here. This is going to our sweet baby, Maple Thompson. Lots of love from Mama and Bubba. So happy birthday out there to you, Maple. Enjoy your day. You go into the bucket. And in just a little while, I'm going to have our birthday club draw. That's coming up here. So if you have a birthday today, you know anybody with a birthday today, give us a call right here at 97.3 CKY and get you in our birthday club draw. And then on Friday, we have that big draw right there for that great prize. We're going to be talking about all that in just a little bit. 97.3 CKY, I got 16 minutes after 9 o'clock. Welcome to the Get Up and Go Morning Show. I hope everyone's taking good care of you, and I hope you're enjoying yourselves. Absolutely. Here's a little something from KD Lang, and this is that Summertime Flang, 97.3 CKY.

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6: 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And thank you for being the proud sponsor for our daily horoscope. With that being said, let's hop right into it, shall we? I think we shall. It is our daily horoscope right here for 97.3 CKON. Our glance at the stars, our look into the cosmos. Let's see what's going on, starting off with Aries. Good morning, Aries. Instead of I'm playing it cool, it's I'm obsessed. Even before you share your excitement, people feel its power. Enthusiasm is the ambrosia of the gods. Is that right? I think it is. Ambrosia of the gods. With a sweetness, so that fuels creativity and attracts support. There you go right there. That is for Aries. Looking at Taurus this morning. Well, good morning, Taurus. How are you doing today? Let's see what we got going on for you. Instead of, I don't know, it's I love this. A clear preference saves time and points you toward opportunities that fit. You don't need to complete a plan before expressing what delights you. Passion often provides the first clue and the next step. That is for Taurus. Taurus, there you go right there. Look at that Gemini this morning. Good morning, Gemini. Instead of, I'm secretly working on this, it's I'll show you the process. When you let people see the sketches, drafts, experiments, and revisions, they feel invested. The audience becomes part of the story, cheering progress and celebrating the milestones. That is for Gemini. Looking at Cancer today, hello, Cancer. Instead of, I wonder whether I'm qualified, it's, I have something to offer. Generosity creates confidence. Focus on helping, entertaining, teaching, building, or improving. Contribution shifts attention away from self-consciousness and toward the people who benefit from your gifts. That is for Cancer. Looking at Leo today. Well, hello, Leo. I hope you're doing well today. Instead of, how do I pay my dues? It's, how do I create my own niche? You're my own niche right there. You're building something that reflects your originality and voice, your unmistakable point of view. There's much less competition because no one else sounds like you. That is for Leo. Looking at Virgo today. Hello, Virgo. Instead of, I wear a lot of hats to keep this show running, it's, I'm known for one thing I do like nobody else can. General competence is good. is general competence is good, but distinction is what grows your reputation and brings in stellar opportunities. That is for Virgo. Looking at Libra today. Good morning, Libra. Instead of I'm waiting for confidence, it's I'll gain confidence by doing it. Confidence grows from experience, not contemplation. Every attempt teaches something useful. You earn swagger through participation. That is for Libra. Well, looking at Scorpio today. Hello, Scorpio. Instead of I hope someone notices, it's I'll make it easy to find. Share the work. Send the invitation. Wear the outfit. Tell the story. Visibility is how opportunities, collaborators, costumes, or versatility is how opportunities, collaborators, customers, and friends discover what you have to offer. That is for Scorpio. We're now looking at Sagittarius today. Instead of I'll bring my flavor. Every group benefits from people who contribute something distinct. There's a value in your perspective, humor, taste, and style. Communities become more interesting when people stop standing around, or people stop sanding down their most recognizable edges. That is for Sagittarius. We're looking at Capricorn today. Hello, Capricorn. So for Capricorn, instead of I need more information, it's I know enough to begin. Action generates questions that study alone cannot. The path reveals itself with each step. Experience teaches lessons no amount of preparation can replace. That is for Capricorn. We're now looking at Aquarius. Good day, Aquarius. Instead of I should be realistic, it's I should dream wholeheartedly. Realms has its place. Realism has its place. But most of the world was created by people who were at least a little delusional. The projects, relationships, and adventures that shape us often start with unreasonable expectations. That is for Aquarius. And finally for Pisces today, instead of, what if I fail? It's, what if I become excellent? Success depends on spending less time evaluating possibilities and more time practicing the thing. With repetition, you become masterful. That is for Pisces. And the birthday person for today, we're looking at the Wednesday, but we are looking at July 22nd for your birthday today. There it is right there, your birthday music. It's your year of forgotten longings met, in which things you once wished for now show up as daily events and familiar pleasures. What was once a dream becomes the backdrop. More highlights, the acknowledgement of compensation for your work deserves. Healthy choices that add up to a greater vitality and confidence. Relationships that feel less like negotiation and more like belonging. Gemini and Aries adore you. Your lucky numbers are 6, 38, 20, 22, and 17. And that is your daily horoscope for today. Once again, brought to you by the wonderful people over at BGR Power Inc. Thank you guys so much for being the proud sponsor for our daily horoscopes. I got our birthday club draw coming up. I also got some things that make you go wet. It is the Get Up and Go morning show right here from 97.3 CKON. Right now, even though we don't see much of it, here's a little something from Katrina and the Waves. Let's start walking on sunshine. 97.3 CKON.

97.3 CKON. CKON right there, walking on sunshine. Let's check that weather, shall we? Looking at your weather forecast, no sunshine today in sight. We do have a chance of some showers and even some thunderstorms later on this afternoon. We're looking at 66 degrees Fahrenheit or 19 degrees Celsius. For tonight, showers may continue with 53 degrees Fahrenheit or 12 degrees Celsius. Looking at tomorrow, change. We got a nice little change coming, mostly sunny. We got 76 degrees Fahrenheit or 24 degrees Celsius. And then for tomorrow night, it'll stay clear. 55 degrees Fahrenheit or 13 degrees Celsius. And that is your weather forecast throughout Akwesasne and the surrounding areas. 97.3 CKON. Happy birthday going out to Courtney Smoke Thomas, and that's with love. Love Auntie Charlotte and Kim. And so guess what, Courtney? You too go into our birthday club draw. I got our birthday club draw coming up here in just a little bit. We'll talk about that here in just a little bit as well. Of course, when it comes to the birthday club draw, we draw your name Monday through Friday. You become our birthday celebrity. And then on Fridays, we put your name in for a final draw right there. All five of those names go into a draw for that big prize. And you could win a $20 gift card from Shy's Place, a $10 gift card from Bear's Den, a $10 gift card from Edith May Cafe, and a beautiful birthday bouquet from Flowers Cornwall. That's all one prize. And yes, you could get that right here from 97.3 CKON. It's all part of our birthday club draw. And that birthday club draw is coming up here in just a little bit. So do be listening and get us your birthday. If you know someone with a birthday, you have a birthday, let us know. Absolutely. Right now, there's a little something for Mr. Jackson Brown. And this is Tender's the Night.

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0: things that make you go, where?
1: Where?
2: Things that make you go.
3: Where?
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1: Where?
3: Where?
1: Where?
3: Where?
2: Things that make you go.
1: Where? Oh, waka waka wow. Ah, oh, waka waka wow. Yeah, yes, that's now time for things that make you go where? Brought to you by the wonderful people over there at True Cut. True Cut, give them a call. 343-370-5501. Hello, Tammy. How are you, my dear? Hope you're having a fantastic day. And again, now we'll go to True Cup for being the proud sponsor for things that make you go, "Wah." Right here from your live local station, 97.3 CKY1. Well, we got the possible thunderstorms today. Last night, the Akwesasne Thunder, they won. And by the way, we had thunder last night. When I was walking into the Anoa-Glo Arena, I could hear the thunder. So there you go, right there. So I thought I'd give us a couple fun facts, some things that make you go, "Wah," about some thunderstorms. Let's hop into it, find out what's going on with the thunderstorms. Now, to be directly honest, I love thunderstorms. I used to chase them around, go after the storm. Hang out in the storm for a while, drive drive like a couple miles east, and wait for the storm to get there again. It was awesome. Let's take a look at some storm facts here, thunderstorm facts. Thunderstorms can produce lightning hotter than the surface of the sun. What? Wah, the sun is like really warm. Like, remember how warm it was? Well, let's just get into it here. But yeah, so thunderstorms can produce lightning hotter than the sun's surface. One of the most astonishing aspects of a thunderstorm is the lightning that they generate. The temperature of a lightning bolt can reach around 30,000 kelvins or 540 degrees Fahrenheit. That is warm. 53,540 degrees Fahrenheit. Which is 5 times hotter than the surface of the sun. Estimated at about 5,500 degrees Fahrenheit, or 5,500 degrees Celsius, or 9,932 degrees Fahrenheit. The intense heat causes the surrounding air to rapidly expand, resulting in characteristic sounding of thunder. That's what it is. The thunder's making that. That's where it comes from. The energy released during a single lightning strike is immense. Immense power. It's capable of 100. Capable of powering a 100 light bulb for over 3 months, underscoring the sheer power of a thunderstorm. That's amazing. I mean, wah, that's crazy. So we got that right there. How about that? Now, most thunderstorms occur in the afternoon or early evenings. Okay, I've seen that before. The timing of thunderstorms is often linked to daily temperature cycles. Most thunderstorms develop during the afternoon or early evening when the sun has heated the ground and the atmosphere sufficiently, creating instability. This heat allows warm, moist air to rise, leading to the formation of cumulus clouds that can evolve into thunderstorms. Understanding the timing is vital for forecasting, as it helps meteorologists anticipate when and where storms are likely to develop. How about that? Where? So that's how meteorologists do it. They just go out there and measure the temperature of the ground. Those guys are smart. We're now looking at this right here. Finally, the sound thunder travels at approximately, how fast it goes, approximately 1,125 feet per second. That's pretty quick. Not quite lightning quick, but as far as it travels with the thundering sound. The phenomenon of thunder is as intriguing as the lightning that produces it. The sound of thunder travels at a speed of approximately 1,125 feet per second, or about 343 meters per second. In the air at sea level. Okay, so it's in the air at sea level. Okay, there you go. This difference in speed compared to light, which travels at nearly 186,282 miles per second. Wow, that's quick. Is why we often see lightning before hearing the thunder.

0: thunder. The time difference between the two can be used to estimate the distance of a storm. For every 5 seconds between the flashes and the booms, the storm is roughly 1 mile away. Wow, that's cool. I mean, where? That's interesting. I like that. So when you see the lightning, okay, so when you see the lightning, and then you hear the thunder, for every 5 seconds between the flash, the boom, the storm is roughly 1 mile away. That's interesting. Yes, it is. I like that. I like it a lot. So there's right there things that make it go. Again, brought to you by the wonderful people right there at True Cut. Thank you so much, True Cut, for being the proud sponsor for Things That Make It Go With. A daily segment every Monday through Friday right here from 97.3 CKON. We're going to hop into our birthday club draw now. And the proud sponsors for that, well, those are right here.
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Yes, happy birthday to you. Happy birthday to you. It's now time to hop into our birthday club draw. And we do the birthday club draw right here every weekday at 97.3 CKON. We want to thank everyone that put their birthday names into the club draw, everybody that called in for them. So thank you guys so, so much. Very much appreciated. So what we're going to do is I got my magic bucket right here. I got my magic bucket. Yep. Got my names in the bucket. We're going to draw right now for a birthday celebrity for the day. And then we'll share some celebrity birthdays that go right there for them. And then their name goes in the draw. We'll talk about that right here. So I got my name. I've got it. And our birthday celebrity for today is going to be Courtney Smoke Thomas. So Courtney Smoke Thomas, you are our birthday celebrity for today. So congratulations to you, Courtney. Thank you so much to it looks like Love Aunt Charlotte and Kim sent this one in. So right there, so she is our birthday celebrity for today. And this is Wednesday. We are looking at July 22nd. So happy birthday, Courtney. Enjoy your special birthday for today. You get to go into our, you go up on our wall of winners right now. And then we're going to be drawing on Friday. We're going to put your name into that draw for that fantastic prize. Once again, you could win. This is what it's all about. You could win a $20 gift card from Shy's Place, a $10 gift card from Bear's Den, a $10 gift card from Edith May Cafe, and a beautiful flower bouquet from Cornwall Flowers. Flowers Cornwall. They have that for you, and it's good. That's all one package. That's all one prize. So you have a chance to win that. So let's head on over here to the world of entertainment and see who celebrates with Courtney Smoke Thomas. Let's take a look around. Let's take a look. Well, we have, oh, this is a good one right here. Selena Gomez right here. Selena Gomez, a pop singer. They have her down as a pop singer. But this lady does so, so much. She really does. She celebrates her birthday today. She is 33 years old today. And she rose to fame for her starring role as Alex Russo on Disney's Wizards of Waverly Place. Now, in 2008, she formed the band Selena Gomez and the Scene. She released three hit albums with the band, then embarked upon her solo career. Her first two solo albums, Stars Dance in 2013 and Revival in 2015, hit number one on the U.S. Billboard charts. Now, before fame, she grew up observing her mother rehearsing for theater production. Before Wizards of Waverly Place, she played minor roles in Spy Kids 3, Walker, Texas Ranger, and Trial by Fire, as well as Barney and Friends. Now, this is she does a lot of things. She really, really does. She's actually a producer now. She does her own production. She has her own production company, I believe. And she does acting as well. So there you go right there, Selena Gomez. She celebrates today. And let's see who else we have on the list right here for you. Da-da-da-da-da-da. There we go. Wrestler Shawn Michaels, he is 60 today. And a professional wrestler legend with the AWA World Tag Team Championship, who joined the WWE in 1988 and became known as the Heartbreak Kid. Now, in 2022, he became the Senior Vice President of a Talent Development Creative at NXT. There you go right there. He grew up in a family, in a military family, moving around frequently, and became the captain of the Randolph High School football team. There you go right there. So he is 60 years old today, or 61. So he celebrates today. And we also have Willem Dafoe. Now, Willem Dafoe, he's an actor, became known for playing bizarre roles in The Boondock Saints, Wild at Heart, and The Hunter. His role as Norman Osborn and the Green Goblin in 2002 film Spider-Man earned him an MTV Movie Award nomination for Best Villain. Now, he dropped out of the University of Wisconsin to join the theater company. After moving to New York City, he began dating Elizabeth LeCompte. There we go right there. So Willem Dafoe, he celebrates today. 71 years old. There you go right there. So there's just a few people celebrating with you. Nice, nice, nice. That is going out to you, Courtney. So Courtney Smoke Thomas, you're in good company right there. And you have a lot of people celebrating. John Leguizamo has a birthday today.
The late, great game show host Alex Trebek, his birthday was today. Danny Glover, he has a birthday to do today as well. So you got a lot of people right there with you. Enjoy your special day, absolutely. That is how we do our birthday club draw right here on 97.3 CKY. And once again, you're going to go up on our wall of winners. This is for Courtney, Courtney Smoke Thomas. You're going up on our wall of winners for today. And then on Friday, your name goes into the big draw. That is how we do it. 97.3 CKY. We're going to have a little bit of a Dead Over Towel coming up here in just a tad. We'll talk about that as well. It is your live and local station, 97.3 CKY. It's all coming your way. Do enjoy the day. Here it is on the Get Up and Go Morning Show. Somebody wanted this one right here. Good morning, beautiful Mr. Brad Paisley. 97.3 CKON.

Checking on that weather for you for today. Yes, we do have rain in the forecast and possible thunderstorms as well by the afternoon. We're looking at highs today at 66 degrees Fahrenheit or 19 degrees Celsius. For tonight, showers may continue, 53 degrees Fahrenheit or 12 degrees Celsius. Looking at tomorrow, nicer weather out there. We got sunshine, 76 degrees Fahrenheit or 24 degrees Celsius. So for tomorrow night, it will remain clear, 55 degrees Fahrenheit or 13 degrees Celsius. And that is your weather forecast. 97.3 CKON. Right now, heading out on request, a little song originally written by the boss, Bruce Springsteen. 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

0: All right, all right. Excellent. 97.3 CKY. It's now time for Dedo Italo. And for the summertime right here, for all of our young ones who are done with school for a little while and enjoy the summertime, I have a very, very wonderful guest on the line, and we're talking about an amazing place. We're going to be talking about the North Country Children's Museum. Now, they're located at 10 Raymond Street, right there in Potsdam, New York. A great, great little place, a place of wonderful imagination and adventure and things like that for all of our young people. And joining us right here on the air, she is right there with us. She is part of the North Country Children's Museum. Her name is Sharon Williams. Sharon, welcome to the show.
1: Thank you so much for having me.
0: You are more than welcome. And, of course, I'm checking out this some of the things right here on the North Country Children's Museum. It looks like a fantastic place, once again, located at 10 Raymond Street, right there in Potsdam, New York. Sharon, again, welcome to the show. If you could, start off with your job title, and if you could tell us a little bit about the Children's Museum, that would be greatly appreciated.
1: Sure. I'm the founding director of the North Country Children's Museum, and we have been around since 2012. We were a traveling museum for 6 years. Actually, we were up at the Akrasazi Boys and Girls Club summer program every year during our traveling days, and then in 2018, we opened the permanent museum in downtown Potsdam. And just this past year, well, really in January, we completed the second floor expansion. So if you haven't been for a while, we're twice as big. Well, there with a lot of new exhibits.
0: There you go. So you now have two floors on the facility?
1: Right. Yep. We have two floors.
0: Now, with the facility right here, can you talk about some of the attractions or maybe some of the different sections of the museum and what it does have to offer?
1: Sure. So we're a STEAM-based museum. So it's science, tech, engineering, arts, and math. And everything is hands-on. So it's super interactive and interdisciplinary. So, you know, we have cultural programming and exhibits, STEM-based things, and lots of art and theater. So we have changing daily programs so that every time you come, there's something new to explore. And then the exhibits, with the two floors of exhibits, there's, again, everything is really super hands-on and a lot of imaginative play. We're geared for kids ages 12 and under. So we have programs for, you know, one-year-olds, and we have programs for 11 and 12-year-olds and all ages in between.
0: Yeah, I was going to ask what the different age group is, so thank you so much for covering that. Now, when you look at the STEAM program, the STEAM Power, we have science, tech, and what is the E one more time?
1: The engineering.
0: Engineering, and then we have arts and math.
1: Right.
0: That is really, really wonderful. Very well put together. Now, this place right here, you've been around since 2012?
1: Right. Well, we were a traveling museum for the first 6 years. So we were at different summer festivals, as I said, the Akrasazi Boys and Girls Club, all the way down to Fort Drum. So we were out in the community every week for 6 years with traveling exhibits and programs. And then in 2018, we moved into the permanent building. And then just this year, we've doubled in size. There's a lot. We have like upstairs, some of the brand new exhibits are a theater exhibit where kids get to learn about not just being on stage, but all the things that go on behind the scenes. And we have a very wonderful theater educator. So there's a lot of theater programming that we run, including original children's performances with adult actors for kids, but we also have programming with kids on stage. So that's one of the new exhibits. One of the other new exhibits is our Maple Forest Climber. So it's designed to look kind of like an abstract maple forest. Maple Tree Forest, and you can climb through the trees, as it were, into like a skylight above the roof of the building. So it's really super cool. And when you get up there, there's some science interactives up in the skylight.
0: Now, when you have these, do people sometimes have people like maybe booked events for the museum or at the museum?
1: Yeah, we have a lot of special programs on mostly on the weekends for families, but sometimes during the week. This summer, we have a lot of live animal programs coming. So I'm trying to think of all the things we have. Lena, the lizard lady, has, you know, reptiles and a sloth, some mammals, and she is coming this Saturday for two shows. We'll have a so it's Saturday, July 25th, and there'll be a show at 11 a.m. to noon and then noon to 1. We have a herpetology reptile program coming in August, also a learn to fish program with an outdoor educator from McKendree Nature Center. Later in August, we have a meet and greet with canine officer Lex, who's the dog on the Potsdam Police Force. And we have Zoo New York. So that's a group coming up from the Watertown Zoo with live animals. And then at the end of the summer, we have Mark Mansky of Adirondack Raptors, who helps injured birds of prey. So we have a lot of live animal programs, but we have educators on staff as well. So we have weekend programming in art and science four times every weekend, like twice on Saturday and twice on Sunday. And that's with our staff. And those programs are included with the cost of admission or membership. So when you come in, you pay to come in, there's a lot of extra programming that changes all the time.
0: Well, thank you very much. There's a lot of information right there. Once again, welcome to Dedo Watalo from the North Country Children's Museum. Our guest today is Sharon Williams, and she works right there with the museum. Now, how long have you been there yourself?
1: Well, I'm the founding director. So since the beginning, which was really like 2011, we were starting, you know, with a planning group. And then in 2012, we started with the traveling, and then we opened up, as I said, in 2018. So right from the get-go, it was getting the museum off the ground.
0: Now, the museum itself, is that open all year round?
1: Yes. We are open, you know, 52 weeks a year. We're open Wednesday through Sunday from 10 a.m. to 5 p.m., just closed on Monday and Tuesday.
0: Yeah, and I can imagine, like, probably coming into maybe the later part of the school year, like just coming into that late spring, early summer, you must do, like, field trips and things like that that come over to your museum. Is that correct?
1: Yes, definitely. Actually, we've had groups come. We have field trips from all over the North Country. We always have groups from Salmon River. I think we've had the Akwesasne Birth to Six group come. So we've had different groups schedule field trips. And we've also had special presenters from the Traveling College, from the Freedom School. I'm trying to think what the other. And we've worked with the museums in Akwesasne on some of our exhibits as well. So in our construction zone exhibit, we have a mural and a tribute to the Skywalkers. And we worked with the, Sue Hearn, who was at the cultural museum there under the library. And she helped us put that mural piece together to really teach everyone in the North Country about the history of the Mohawk Skywalkers. And it kind of fit in really nicely with our construction zone. So the kids are building, but they're also learning about the culture in the region. And then upstairs in our music exhibit, we have different interactive music stations. And one of them is about music from Mohawk Socials. So for that exhibit, we worked with the Joyce King from the Traveling College. And they, like, did all the text and the images. And we worked with an artisan who made the instruments for that exhibit. And they really helped us think through how the layout of that exhibit was. And then they got the music for us. So it's we've worked with other cultural organizations around the region, including the ones in Akwesasne, to make the cultural piece of what we're presenting more interesting and diverse. And we really, like, everything in the museum is really teaching kids about all the richness in the North Country region.
0: Well, we appreciate that, and that's wonderful awareness for our young people to have when you're kind of growing up. But especially, I'm glad to see that such a facility is that's there. It's great to learn about different things. It's great to learn about different branches of different things, how you have the whole STEAM program and everything. And, you know, sometimes our young people, they love their technology. They love other video games and things like that, but it's good to step away from that every now and then and just to kind of see some things that go on beyond. So we really do appreciate it. Very nice to have you on the show. Once again, CKYN Dedawatalo, my guest today is Sharon Williams. She is the founding director for the North Country Children's Museum. Now, looking at your page right here, you also have, they have like an events calendar going on. You want to talk a little bit about that, some of the things coming up?
1: Yeah, if you go to our website, which is northcountrychildrensmuseum.org, we have you can click on the calendar tab, and it'll list all the things. So we do run 10 weeks of summer of vacation week camp a year. Our summer camps are full at the time, but there's always, you know, a waiting list. So we do art and science camps throughout for 8 weeks in the summer, and also February and April school break. So you would see those on the calendar. And then on the weekends, we do drop-in family programs, as I had mentioned. So we have art and science educators on staff, and they would run usually two science programs on Saturday at 11 and 2, and then two art programs on Sunday. And again, those are drop-in. They're included with the cost of admission or membership, and so you don't have to sign up. You just come and... And those are, we have program rooms. And then we also, probably twice a month, we also have special guest presenters. And again, usually those are on the weekends as well. So those are some of the programs. So we also we have birthday parties. So that's a different tab on our website. Families can schedule birthday parties, and our education staff help to run the party there. And we have special programs for school groups. So if teachers or group, and we have summer school groups as well. So we've had different summer rec programs around the North Country. We'll schedule, and you can go on the website and see what the special programs for school groups look like.
0: I'm looking at the calendar here, and I see some things on here. Maybe you could shed a little light on this. I see things like Zombie Survival Science Camp. Is that a thing?
1: Yeah.
0: Okay. These are wonderful. This is great.
1: Yeah, my staff is amazing, actually. So, yeah, it was kind of a, you know, just something kind of silly and fun for the kids. But they're also learning real science. So it's not, you know, we make everything super fun and interesting, but they're also learning real science and about art and art history and theater. So it's really meaningful and deep learning, all through hands-on play and fun.
0: Right. And I can see here, like, you, and so it just has a really catchy title to get people attracted to it. But again, I can see that there's a whole itinerary of, like, a lot of learning here, a lot of knowledge available. Because we have, like, the K-pop Demon Hunters, that we have this zombie survival science camp as well. That theater camp, that looks fantastic. It looks like a lot of fun. And this is, you're talking about upstairs, is this where the theater camp is held, upstairs?
1: Yeah, we have special program rooms, so the camps, which are all, I mean, they're 8:45 a.m. to 4 p.m. And they, we have a lead educator and, a, and an assistant. So there's, and then it's for kids in grades, going into grades K to five. And they'll do, you know, like with the K-pop Demon Hunters camp that just was our, and it was earlier in July, the kids wrote, all the kids are really, or lots of kids are really into that movie. So what we had them do, what the teacher had them do was write a sequel to the K, which obviously isn't out yet. But we did the first version of a sequel. And the kids got to write, then they got to stage it, they did the costumes, they got to sing. So they really, and then there was like a piece about Korean culture too. So like all the foods that you, the characters in the movie eat or the special drinks that come from Korea, we, the kids got to taste those drinks. Like we special ordered these Korean beverages. And then they got to, they had a cooking class where they learned to cook Korean food.
0: Nice.
1: So it was like cultural and super creative because they, it wasn't just like, oh, let's act out the movie. It's like, no, let's take it the next step. What's the rest of the story going to be? And they worked as a collaborative team of kids to write a sequel and act it out for, and then we had them act it out for their parents. And just any museum visitor who was there on the stage in the second floor.
0: Now, would the students there, well, would the children right there say they're acting out the, like, a, again, a sequel to it or a different type of spin on the show? Were there different, were there, like, one group of kids worked on one, say, one ending, another group worked on another, or did they all work together? I know you said the word collaboration, but were they all working as one big group, or were there, like, several kids working in different groups together?
1: To be honest, I'm not 100% sure how our theater educator ran it, but I think they, you know, they probably worked on pieces of it, and then they kind of, in little, smaller groups. And then they pieced it together. Oh, it was really funny. It was just so well, it was really cute and well done. But our theater educator is really just a world-class talent. She writes children's theater. Her theater, her performances and her plays have been staged. She had one at the Kennedy Center in Washington, D.C. She's in at the Pittsburgh Children's Museum, so she's really been all over and done so many interesting kinds of things with theater for youth. So also during the school year, she runs a Saturday drama club.
0: Oh, okay.
1: And that is for 2 hours every Saturday, but it's just during the school year. And the kids, again, the kids work together. It's like a group of 10. They work together to write and stage a performance at the end of each 10-week semester.
0: There you go, right there. Once again, our guest, Miss Sharon Williams, right here, and she's the founding director for the North Country Children's Museum. Now, you're talking about your acting coordinator right there. What's her name?
1: Her name is Claire Darianek.
0: Claire Darianek, okay.
1: Yeah, if you go to the website, you can read a little bit more about her.
0: Okay.
1: On our staff page. She's, yeah.
0: I'm looking at the North Country Children's Museum page right here. You also have a membership tag right there.
1: Yes.
0: Can you tell us about that membership?
1: Yeah, definitely. So the membership, if you sign up for a membership, you can come as much as you want. And all the weekend programming is included. And then we also, if you sign your child up for an after-school class or a preschool class or one of the camps, you get a 10% discount on all of the additional, like, class series. And then also on birthday parties, you get a discount. So we have different membership levels. We have one, like, a family membership, which is, like, up to two adults and all the kids that share a household. Then you can have another membership where you add on two extra adults, like a babysitter, grandparent, or aunt or uncle, or whoever else might be coming with the kids. And then we have a discount membership. So any family that has an EBT card can sign up at the front desk, and that membership is $35 for the year because it's subsidized through the hospital and some of the banks and other individuals. So we also have a giving membership, and if someone wants to sponsor a family, they can make a donation that way.
0: Okay, yeah, I see some of this right here. We have the discount membership. We have the giving membership, like you said. We also have the Family Plus membership. And then we have the regular family membership. So you have a lot of different categories that somebody could become a member under. So definitely a lot right there, absolutely. Well, once again, it is the North Country Children's Museum, located at 10 Raymond Street, Potsdam, New York. And our guest today, the wonderful founding director, Sharon Williams. Now, Sharon, like I said, you've started back in like 2011, got it off the ground, started working on it in 2011, got it going in 2012. Here we are, 2026. So we're looking at, 14 years later. What are some of the great changes that you've seen that you've noticed, a dramatic change in the entire museum, of course, of just besides just getting older and adding a few new things? And what is it that you're hoping for in the future for the North Country Children's Museum?
1: Yeah, we change exhibits out as well. So we have one of the new exhibits we're working on in our steam power space is going to be an Adirondack bobsled exhibit where kids can, it's basically a physics exhibit, and kids will have different pieces they can put together to create like a mini bobsled and then race it down different types of tracks. So they learn the physics of motion. And then it has a timer at the bottom so they can test out and rebuild their bobsled and work on it that way. We're really excited about that exhibit. Should be coming in the next few months. And we also were just gifted a front yard space. So actually the architect who worked on the building with us owned some of the parking lot, I guess, in front of the building, and he gave it to us. So we're in the coming years, we're going to have large outdoor exhibits in front of the museum.
0: There you go, right there. It'd be nice to set up a different exhibit. Like you could maybe a suggestion is have a seasonal exhibits out there, so when you're coming into your spring, summer, and fall, exactly. You can have some things outside as well for the visitors. That's awesome. Yeah. That's interesting. Very, very nice. Once again, Sharon Williams, the founding director for the North Country Children's Museum. It is 97.3 CKON, Wetala. We're almost up with our time right here, Sharon. I wanted to ask you, you want to talk a little bit about some of your staff members and give them a shout out?
1: Yeah, I'd love to. I had mentioned Claire. She's our theater educator. Our science educator is just a phenomenal teacher. He had years of running biology summer camps for kids in Ohio. And then he was actually working in an after-school program in South Korea. And we recruited him. He was looking forward to moving back to the States. And he does all kinds of just really innovative hands-on science and technology. So with his family programs on the weekend, one Saturday a month will be a design challenge. So they've done racing cars down a ramp, designing paddle boats. So the kids will work with their families to design, develop like a structure that won't blow down in the wind. So you're thinking about climate change and architecture, but all through hands-on fun. So he is just a phenomenal science teacher, and he's at the museum full-time and also does a preschool science, really innovative work. And then our art teacher is Liza Page. She's a North Country native and just a very talented artist in her own right. She teaches art at St. Lawrence University half-time, and then she's with us half-time. And she just does all kinds of really super creative, amazing stuff. One month a year, she takes over one of our program rooms with an interactive installation. So if you look back on our, like through our social media feed, you can see this year's installation, which just came down, was lost in the toy box, and she made, it was all like stepping into a toy box, and you were the size of one of the toys. And there, like, for example, there was giant crayons and colored pencils that actually worked, and you could write on the walls.
0: I kind of like that idea, like a Buck Wild action figure. That's what it would have been. That is great.
1: Yeah.
0: So there's a so you had that toy box right there, things like that. Once again, I do want to give a definitely give some recognition to the STEAM program: science, technology, engineering, arts, and math. And of course, you have that all there as well.
1: Right.
0: Everything is represented. I love that. Very, very, very, very wonderful program that you have. Fantastic facility that you have going on. And it looks like it spreads over a large number of different topics and different interests as well that can actually create other interests. So, Sharon, thank you so much for being on the show today. Very much appreciated. Again, just any closing comments?
1: Well, thank you so much for having me. It's, you know, I love talking about the museum and all the amazing things we provide the community, and hope to see more visitors, and we'll welcome you and be happy to welcome you into all the fun of the museum.
0: There it is right there. Now, it is the North Country Children's Museum, once again, located at 10 Raymond Street, Potsdam, New York. You can give them a call at 315-323-48...
1: Let me give you the right number. Sorry about that.
0: Okay.
1: The number is 315-274-9380. That's the museum number.
0: Oh, okay. All right. My apologies for that. So
1: No worries.
0: Yeah. 315-274-9380, correct?
1: Correct.
0: All right. There it is. That's the number for the museum. Now, do you have any other social media platforms that people can find information on the museum?
1: Yeah, definitely. We're on Facebook, and we're on Instagram, and our website calendar is very active, so you can always check out what's going on there. And we're on social media daily, so it's really easy to connect with us and see what's going on. And from our website, you can also sign up for our monthly newsletter that we'll send to your inbox. So we have a monthly e-news that goes out as well.
0: There you go. Once again, a lot of information. And looking at the page right here, North Country Children's Museum. It looks very, very well set up, very, very accessible, and a lot of information right there. So to any of our

give them a call, 315-274-9380. That is the North Country Children's Museum in Potsdam, New York. This has been a Detto Italo. Views and opinions expressed in Detto Italo are not necessarily those of 97.3 CKON or the Akwesasne Communications Society. 97.3 CKON. Right now, here's a little something from the Bee Gees. 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

97.3, you see Kevin right there, Cyndi Lauper with the Goonies song. And of course, Goonies, awesome. Again, one of those movies from our youth, my youth anyway. And, of course, a great, great chocolate. 97.3 CKY. We got 10:55 at the old 11 o'clock mark. I got some weather up there for you. We'll talk about that weather here in just a little bit. I want to throw a happy birthday out there. Okay, here we go. We got a list. Yes, we do. We have a list of relatives right here wishing this person a happy, happy, happy birthday. So let's see if I can get this. Okay, so happy birthday going out to, looks like Delia Hearn. Okay, there we are, Delia Hearn. And this is from Harry, Amari, Ashton, Anson, Quentin, Jordan, Jessica, Aries, Noli. Looks like Envy. I believe Envy, Bishop, Parrish, and Denari. There we go. Deanny. There we go. Deanny right there. So happy birthday. A lot of people wishing that happy birthday, Delia. So do enjoy your birthday today. Absolutely. 97.3. See, can't win. It's all happening. Well, it's not going to be too warm today from the weather, but tomorrow we got a nice day coming on. So helping us get that heat going. The heat is on. 97.3 CKON.

0: 97.3, CKN right there. The heat is on. Coming at you from Mr. Glenn Frey. Glenn Frey, of course, of Eagles fame. But he actually did some acting as well. You could actually see him in Miami Vice. He was in that, I think, a few times. So Glenn Frey right there, and that is The Heat Is On. Time right now, I'm looking at 11 o'clock straight up on the old timepiece. We'll take a little bit of a message right here from Healthy Way. Learn about that just a little bit. We come back, I do have some weather for you. We'll see what's going on weather-wise. So Aqua Zesny and the surrounding areas.
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0: Checking on your weather forecast for today. Yeah, we still got that chance for some thunderstorms later on this afternoon. We're going to have highs at 66 degrees Fahrenheit or 19 degrees Celsius. For tonight, showers may continue, 53 degrees Fahrenheit or 12 degrees Celsius. Looking at tomorrow, got some sunshine out there, 76 degrees Fahrenheit or 24 degrees Celsius. And then for tomorrow night, it's going to stay clear, 55 degrees Fahrenheit or 13 degrees Celsius. I'm the Untamed Child Buck Wild for 97.3 CKO. That is your weather forecast.
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The St. Regis Falls Adult Center, 26 North River Road, St. Regis Falls, New York, will be having an open house Saturday, July 25th from 11 to 3 p.m. There will be free food and drinks, door prizes, a silent auction, a 50-50 raffle. 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The Akwesasne Convenience Store Association is hosting a charitable golf tournament for the Hoogansburg Akwesasne Volunteer Fire Department on Friday, August 14th at the Cedar View Golf Club. They are currently asking surrounding businesses if they would like to help out our local fire department by being a whole sponsor, putting in a team, donating toward a food concession, hot dogs and hamburgers along with chips and drink, donating an item for the Mohawk auction. The Mohawk option will be set up at the Hoogansburg Akwesasne Volunteer Fire Department Station 1 starting Monday, August 10th until the draw on Friday, August 14th. For more information, contact Julianne McDonald at 315-705-5785 or Kathleen Papineau at 613-551-2200. 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
1: Hey, Bubba, tell the guys come on, quit time.
2: 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Yeah!
3: Well, thank you, Bubba, yeah. Goes my man Will right there, screaming in the lunch counter. Love it, love it, love it. Oh, welcome to the lunch counter. We're going to see what's going on lunch-wise throughout the territory. We'll start off right over there. Ruby's. Ruby's, your new favorite place to eat. And Ruby's has the Gen Z burger going on today for only $13. 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It is the Gen Z burger right there at Ruby's right there. 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Only $13. There you go right there. 518-333-4039. Once again, 518-333-4039 or 518-358-0089. 2587 Shady Gay Street in Fort Covington. That is Ruby's, your new favorite place to eat. Nice. Well, let's see what's going on over here at Twin Leaf now. Twin Leaf, the diner is closed today, so they do, it's their appreciation day going on today. But let you know that their store is still open, so that's fine. That's at both locations, okay? The diners are closed at both locations because it is their employee appreciation day today, their beach day today, and I'm hoping they get some good weather to enjoy themselves, absolutely. But let's see what's going on. Anyways, we're going to check over here at the Twin Leaf Plaza. Over here at Twin Leaf Plaza in Akwesasne, we have Drek Subs. Now, Drek Subs has the spicy, sweet, and spicy sub going on. That's where they're featured subs for the month. And they have the pineapple chicken teriyaki. They have the pork barbecued sub, as well as a hot honey chicken sub as well. And those are featured subs going on at Drek Subs. And then we also have the featured appetizers for the month. This is actually going from June till August, so there you go, right there. We have the Jalapeno Jalapeno Poppers. We also have breaded pickle chips and the Santa Fe Chicken Egg Rolls. There you go, right there. That's happening at Drek Subs. They're located in the Twin Leaf Plaza right here in Akwesasne. Well, let's check out, let's see what Shy's Place has today. Shy's Place has got a good one today. Today they have the Nashville Hot Chicken Wrap with fries for only $16. They got pulled pork patin for $16, and they also have their wings at $1.50 each. You can give them a call at 613-575-1603, and that is Shy's Place, 238 School Road, right there in just 90. And they are awesome. Good day to Jonathan and the crew. We're now going to head over to Edith May Cafe at 572 State Route 37. Give them a call, 518-980-3510. Today they have their meat pie going on, meat pie with gravy and mac salad. And they also have a side of cranberries on there as well. That's going to be ready at 11:30, so in just a few minutes, that's going to be ready to go right there. And that is your lunch counter. Nice, man. Nice. Nice little lunch counter today. Yeah, we have some breeze kicking around. We got some rain weather type of stuff to deal with, but we will get through it. Absolutely. 97.3 CKOM, that is your lunch counter.
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Your weather forecast for today. We are looking at possible showers and thunderstorms later on today. We're going to have highs at around 73 degrees, looking at 17 degrees Celsius. And for tonight, let's take a look at tonight right here. We're going to have still a chance of showers out there with lows in the lower 50s. For Thursday, mostly sunny, highs in the mid-70s. And then Thursday night, it's going to be clear with lows in the mid-50s. I'm the Untamed Child Bakwa for 97.3 CKON.

97.3 CKO right there, a little Tina Turner, and that is simply the best. Let you know that today is happening right now, 10 a.m. to 3 p.m. Salmon River High School will be having a blood drive on Wednesday, July 22nd from 10 a.m. to 3 p.m. To schedule an appointment, visit www.redcrossblood.org and enter sponsor code Salmon River HSNY. 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It is that easy. Time right now, I'm looking at 11:36. Got some little commercial breaks coming up here in just a tad, but helping us get there, here's a little something from Journey.

0: 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How about fishing or boating on the beautiful St. Lawrence River? 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

97.3, securing right there, a little something from Pearl Jam. That is Sirens. Time right now, I got 11:53 in a.m. rolling up on that 12 o'clock mark. And, yep, I do got some weather up there for you, of course. And a little after 12 o'clock, it's going to be our power play on its way. We got that going on today. You better believe it's all happening. I do want to let you know that Akwesasne Color Run is scheduled for today. So, hopefully, we get some clean weather. Just for a little while, between 6 p.m. and 7:30 p.m., it's going to be the color run right there at Generations Park. The first 100 people to register will receive a free swag bag. Nice! Registration begins at 5 p.m. This event promotes a drug and alcohol-free lifestyle. All are welcome, and it's going to be a good one. So together, we have strength, absolutely. Akwesasne Coalition for Community Empowerment is all going down. The Akwesasne Color Run going on tonight, 6 p.m. till 7:30 p.m. Registration begins at 5 p.m. So there you go. Check out that color run. Always lots of fun, man. Everybody decks out, and they have a fantastic time. Love the color run. Absolutely. 97.3 CKYN, your live and local station. Like I said, right there at the 12 o'clock mark, I'm going to have a little... we're going to have some weather up there for you, of course, see what's going on weather-wise. And then a little after 12 o'clock, it will be your power play right here from 97.3 CKON, your live and local station. Making it happen just for you. And again, quick reminder, this Friday over in Gunawage, it is going to be lacrosse action. The Akwesasne Thunder taking out the Gunawage Hunters, and it is game number 4 of the series, best of 5 series. They're going to be over in Gunawage, so we're going to check that out as well. 8 p.m. is the start time. Right now, there's something from the Doors. I'm going to Lay My Fire, taking us to the 12 o'clock mark. 97.3 CKON.

Looking at that weather forecast for the next couple of days, aqua zestiny for the remainder of the day. We still have a chance of some showers and thunderstorms out there. We have high today at 65 degrees Fahrenheit or 18 degrees Celsius. Looking at tonight, showers may continue 52 degrees Fahrenheit or 11 degrees Celsius. Looking at Thursday now, 75 degrees Fahrenheit or 24 degrees Celsius. And then for Thursday night, 55 degrees Fahrenheit or 13 degrees Celsius. And that is your weather forecast. 97.3 CKON. And there's a weather forecast right there throughout Aqua Zestiny and the surrounding areas. I'll let you know going on today. It's happening until 6 p.m. or it says 6 p.m. to 8 p.m. The Racket River Launch archaeological findings presentation of the artifacts found at the Racket River Boat Launch site will be on display today at the Community Service Building, room 105, from 6 p.m. to 8 p.m. Doors open at 5:30 p.m. Light refreshments will be served. For more information, call 518-358-2272. Absolutely. Right now, heading out on request, here's a little something from the Allman Brothers. CKON.

0: 97.3 CKLN. What's the frequency, Kenneth? Coming at you from REM. Nice. Time now, I got 12 minutes after 12 o'clock, and it's almost time for your power play that is on its way. But right here, check this out. Hear that little piece of paper? It's a big piece of paper. This is right here. I've got it right here. I have it. It's the Franklin County Fair. It is their big flyer right here. It's the 176th year of the Franklin County Fair. It's going to be happening August 8th until the 16th, 2026, 606 Main Street, right there in Malone, New York. Let's see what they got going on, man. This is cool. I like that. I always love the fair time. Now, coming up here, we're looking, like I said, it's going on from the 6th until the, is that right? Yep, from the 8th until the 16th. Okay, so there we go right there. Now, what they're doing on the 7th, though, they're going to have, on the Friday the 7th, they're going to have a free gate admission. So you can come on in and check it out. Food vendors are open and rides will be running. Limited animals are in the barn. So that's going to be free admission right there for the 7th. So you can come on in and take a look. And then starting on Saturday the 8th, that's where it all gets going. It's a $10 gate admission. They got riding operators and vendors are open as well. They have a demolition derby going on that day. That's going to be lots of fun. Looking at Sunday, August 9th, their big, they got the Painted Pony Championship Rodeo. They got a rodeo happening. Oh, man, I'm going to have to check that out. Looking at the 10th right there on August 10th, which is a Monday. And for that right there, they have the Franklin County. They have the farmers. They have, like, the farm equipment like that. They have Northern New York truck and tractor pullers right there. Associated are going to be there. The association's going to be there. So that is going to be a good time. They got the truck pull happening, and that's going to be on Monday. Looking at Tuesday, August 11th, they got a cornhole tournament going on. There you go right there. And they start to have some entertainment in there. They got Performing Arts League of Malone is going to be there as well. That's going to be happening. And that's going to be on the 11th. Now, go get this flyer, man, because there's a ton of information in here. And when you go through it, you look through it, you can actually plan on what days you want to go. You can kind of, don't get me wrong, if you want to hear God laugh, tell him your plans. But you kind of plan this out here a little bit. And set aside, maybe you got to set aside a little bit of moolah, a little bit of money to set aside so you can have a good time right here. So on Wednesday right here, on the 12th, it is going to be a good one, man. They have, this is the Black Cat Hell Drivers Throw Show. So these are like stunt drivers. That's going to be a great show. That's going to be happening. On Thursday, August 13th, now we get into the music here a little bit. We got 7 p.m. Gin Blossoms with the Spin Doctors. There you go right there. On Friday, that's going to be August 14th. This is going to be a big rocking one. They've got Great White as well as Sebastian Bach, the original voice of Skid Row. They're going to be in town. That is going to be a good one. Looking on Sunday now to close it up there a little bit, start to close up shop, as it were. They're going to have another tractor pull. It's also going to be featured there from Tractor Supply. You got that going on. This is going to be the Tractor Pullers Association tractor pull. So they're going to be the big sponsors for that one. So we got it all going on right there at the Franklin County Fair. 176 years of celebrating with just a plethora of goodness. That is what's happening. 97.3 CKON.
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0: Yes, it's now time for the Power Play right here from 97.3 CKON. This is the time of day where we give one of our lucky listeners a chance to be the DJ for a little while right here at 97.3 CKON. And absolutely. And this is how we do it. Every weekday, we put this together, Monday through Friday, and it's always a good time. So today's DJ, that's going to be TJ the DJ. TJ the DJ, you are on, man. You are on, young man. And it is all happening. Thank you so much for giving us this very, very cool list. He has a nice little mix in here, too. He has a little something from Jackson Browne. Got a little Linda Ronstadt in there as well, and some Joe Cocker going to be kicking it off right here. The proud sponsors for the Power Play: Three Sisters Program, Gunawagi, Mohawk Bingo, Sovereign Cannabis Co., Twin Leaf Stores, Hummingbirds, Gifts and Tobacco, as well as Smokers Warehouse. The proud sponsors for the Power Play. Right now, here's a little something called Lie to Me coming at you from Joe Cocker. 97.3 CKON.

0: Yeah, right there, man. Little Joe Cocker doing a Johnny Lang classic, and that is A Lie to Me, and that is all part of our power play right here from 97.3 CKON. Once again, TJ the DJ, thank you so much for the list. Of course, I got more of your power play on its way right here from 97.3 CKON. 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Come right here with that list. We'd love to see you, absolutely. We'll take a little bit of a break, back more of the Power Play right after this.
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0: 973 si chiama Anna. Little JD Salo right there. How long, dear, how long?
1: Bye bye, baby, and rock yourself to sleep.
0: Yeah, right there. All part of our Power Play. Once again, DJ, TJ the DJ, thank you so much for the list. I got more of your Power Play on its way. I do want to let you know, no dinner plans, no problem. We have some great vendors serving up a variety of food for the purchase at the Aquazosny Color Run going on again tonight from 5 p.m. until 7:30 p.m. at Generations Park. 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We also have Taylor White. We also have Don King and Jody Thompson. There's something for everyone that's going on at the Color Run tonight over at Generations Park. It's going to be a good time. Let's check out that weather for you, see what's going on weather-wise. Yeah, for the remainder of the day, we still have a chance of some showers and thunderstorms out there. Looking at 65 degrees on the old high, 65 degrees Fahrenheit or 18 degrees Celsius. For tonight, showers may continue, 52 degrees Fahrenheit or 11 degrees Celsius. Looking at tomorrow, plenty of sunshine out there, 75 degrees Fahrenheit or 24 degrees Celsius. And then for tomorrow night, 55 degrees Fahrenheit or 13 degrees Celsius, it will remain clear. I'm the Untamed Child Buck Wild for 97.3 CKON, and this is our Power Play right here. 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

97.3 CQN right there. A little Jay Giles band, and that is Angel in Blue. All part of our power play right here at 97.3 CKON. Once again, TJ the DJ, thank you so much for this great list. I got one more here for you. One more coming up. I do want to let you know, though, that if you have no dinner plan tonight, no problem. We have some great vendors serving up a variety of food to purchase over at the Aquazusny Color Run. That's going to be tonight from 5 p.m. till 7:30 p.m. So let's hope the weather can kind of clear up here and there so we can get in on that. That's going to be a fantastic time. It's right there at Generations Park, just off Route 37 right there in Aquazusny. You can also browse the art and crafts market and purchase unique and handcrafted items from Little Bear Design, Taylor White, Don King, and Jody Thompson. There's something there for everyone. So let's go enjoy the Color Run today, tonight. It's going to be a good time. You got your food covered. You got some entertainment there with all the different vendors and everything to see all the cool things up for purchase. That's going to be a sweet time. We got one more right here for the power play. And again, TJ the DJ, because we played your list today, you get to go into that draw at the end of the month. The proud sponsors for the power play: Three Sisters Program, Smokers Warehouse, Gunawage, Mohawk Bingo, Hummingbird Gifts and Tobacco, Twin Leaf Stores, and Sovereign Cannabis Co. 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And you're off with something from the Traveling Wilburys, and this is The End of the Line. 97.3 CKON, the power play.

0: And that is your power play for today, right there, ending it off with the end of the line coming at you from the Traveling Wilburys. And again to you, TJ, the DJ, thank you so much for the great list. And yeah, man, we're going to put you into the draw at the end of the month, man. Enjoy your day today, and thank you for the wonderful list. Once again, the proud sponsors for our power play, Three Sisters Program, Gunawage Mohawk Bingo, Sovereign Cannabis Co., Twin Leaf Stores, Hummingbird's Gifts and Tobacco, and Smoker's Warehouse. 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Give us a list right there, or simply drop her off right here at CKON Studios. We'd love to see you. We'd love to have that list, absolutely. We're going to hop into some weather right here. We're going to see what's going on weather-wise throughout Aquasusne and the surrounding areas. We'll have a little bit of a commercial break, and then we're going to hop into that buzz on showbiz. 97.3 CKON. Aquasusne weather. Yeah, we got those showers on and off today with still a chance of thunder showers at the end of the later part of the afternoon. We're looking at 65 for the high today. That's going to be 18. For tonight, rain may continue with 52 Fahrenheit or 11 Celsius. Looking at tomorrow, we got sunshine out there, 75 degrees Fahrenheit or 24 degrees Celsius. And then for tomorrow night, 55 degrees Fahrenheit, 13 degrees Celsius, and it will remain clear. I'm the Untamed Child Buck Wild for 97.3 CKON.
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Yes, yes, yes. It's now time for that buzz on entertainment. You got the buzz going on right here. 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Love the Port Theater. Good day to Nick Sylvain and Larry Sylvain. The entire Port Theater crew, they're always the best. They really are. 132 Montreal Road, the Port Theater. Let's see what's going on. Well, we're going to mosey on over here to this weekend and see what's happening. Well, this weekend coming up this Saturday, 7 p.m., it is Hysteria, the ultimate Def Leppard tribute. Hysteria is going to be in town. If you are a fan of Def Leppard music, that is the show to see right there. Hysteria, the ultimate Def Leppard tribute. Looking at August 8th and August 9th, a Short Circuit 40th anniversary showing. Johnny Five, Input. Remember that dude? Well, his movie, 40 years old now, that original movie. August 8th and August 9th. Head on over to the Port Theater and a little family one right there. I tell you what, at the Port Theater, when it comes to their movies, so much fun. When you're in the theater, you have your popcorn, and in that theater especially, it's so nostalgic, man. Just the way those theaters were just supposed to be, it's awesome. You got your drink, you got your popcorn, you got your family and friends, and then the lights go down, and it is movie time. Love it. That's going to be August 8th and 9th. Short Circuit, 40th anniversary showing. Then August 29th, Stand By Me, another fantastic movie to see in the theater. And another 40th anniversary showing, Stand By Me. That's going to be August 29th, 1:30 p.m. Looking at Saturday, September 19th, 7 p.m., it is Persuasion, a tribute to Santana. That is going to be there. Santana music is huge. I love Santana music. Well, September 19th at 7 p.m., Persuasion will be there performing all that fantastic Santana music. It's going to be a good one. And that is what's going on at the Port Theater. 132 Montreal Road. If you want to see the details for some of these shows, you can head over to the Port Theater Facebook page. You can do that. If you want tickets for some of these shows, you can head over to Melody Music right there on Pitt Street in Cornwall. You can get it right there. You can also stop over at Bud's Records and Cool Things on Pitt Street as well. Or head on over to the Port Theater itself, 132 Montreal Road. 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The Buzz on Showbiz is every weekday right here, Monday through Friday. Enjoy. Right now, getting back with the tunes right here is a little something from Toto 4. This is Rosanna, 97.3 CKON.

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6: Yeah,
1: little bit of Shy's place right there. They're awesome, man. Good day to Jonathan and the crew. Hope you're doing well today. Time right now, I'm looking at 1:26 in the p.m. rolling up at the 1:30 mark. I got some weather for you. Helping us get there. I'm going to send this one out to my baby, one of her favorite entertainers. There's something from Sean Paul.

97.3 CKN right there. Just give me that light. Little Sean Paul. Jamming out, of course. That's one of my babies. That's one of her favorite artist performers. So there you go, hon. There you go. Timer now. I've got 1:30 straight up on the old timepiece. So we're going to find out what's going on weather-wise throughout Akwesasne and the surrounding areas. Get that weather out there for you. And again, hoping that it clears up a little bit because we do have that the color run is going on today. That's always a great time. I love when people they get all their, you know, they get all their chalk and all the paint and everything all over them. They color themselves right up. It is the Akwesasne Color Run. That's going on from 5 p.m. until 7:30 p.m. over at Generations Park. And guess what? They're going to have vendors there with plenty of food. So don't worry about dinner. It's all taken care of right here at Generations Park during the color run. They have all these vendors there, and you can purchase some delicious stuff, delicious food, and also see the fantastic arts that they have. They have the arts and craft market going on there as well. So you can see some fantastic art pieces and some designs. It's going to be a great time. Let's find out what's going on with that weather. 97.3 CKON. Yeah, looking at that, we still have a chance of some showers and thunderstorms out there throughout the day and into the afternoon. And even possibly rolling into the evening. We'll talk about that here in just a little bit. But for the high today, we're looking at 65 degrees Fahrenheit or 18 degrees Celsius. Looking at tonight, 52 degrees Fahrenheit, 11 degrees Celsius. Showers possible. They may continue. Looking at tomorrow, it's going to be a good day out there. We've got some sunshine dancing around there. And I've got 75 degrees Fahrenheit or 24 degrees Celsius. And then for tomorrow night, 55 degrees Fahrenheit or 13 degrees Celsius. And that's a good one right there. That's going to be a nice little light. And that's what's happening with your weather forecast. 97.3 CKON, your live and local station. 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And now on request, somebody wanted to know a little Foreigner. They want to know what a little love is. I want to know what love is. It's right here from 97.3 CKON.

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0: Jah, tehun te ujastane on takten juoni zelota. 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

97.3, secure right there, David Cook. And that is light on. David Cook was one of those, I don't know if it's America's Got Talent or one of these things, but he was one of the contestants on that show. Pretty cool tune. Yes, it is. Time right now, I'm looking at 1:50 in the p.m., rolling up on that 2 o'clock mark. I'll be taking off out of here. And thank you guys so much for tuning in. Very much appreciated. Again, keep in mind, we do have that color run still going on. It's going to be happening right there at Generations Park, just off Route 37, right there in Aquazusney from 5 p.m. until 7:30 p.m. They're going to have food vendors there, so I can get you

So have something to eat, can purchase some of that. And of course, they have the craft show and art show right there, Craft and Designs. You can see that as well. Should be a good day, and it's always fun when it comes to the color run. Yes, it is. Right now, here's something coming at you from the Talking Heads. Psycho Killer. 97.3 CKON.

0: for the remainder of the day. We still got a chance of some showers or thunderstorms out there. Highs at 65 Fahrenheit or 18 degrees Celsius. Looking at tonight, rain may continue. 52 degrees Fahrenheit or 11 degrees Celsius. Checking in tomorrow, we got some sunshine dancing around out there. 75 degrees Fahrenheit or 24 Celsius. And then for tomorrow night, 55 degrees Fahrenheit or 13 degrees Celsius. That is your weather forecast throughout Aquasessa and the surrounding areas. I'm zipping on out of here. My man Big Tone is in the zone. He's going to take good care of you. He's coming right up right after this. It is the Untamed Child Buck Wild saying enjoy the day. It's going to be okay, so listen to what I say. 97.3 CKON.
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2: 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There will be a car wash fundraiser for Messina Girls Basketball Saturday, August 1st from 10 to 2 at the Messina Fire Department, 34 Andrew Street, Messina. 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The St. Regis Falls Adult Center, 26 North River Road, St. Regis Falls, New York, will be having an open house Saturday, July 25th from 11 to 3 p.m. There will be free food and drinks, door prizes, a silent auction, a 50-50 raffle. 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The Akwesasne Convenience Store Association is hosting a charitable golf tournament for the Hoogensburg Akwesasne Volunteer Fire Department on Friday, August 14th at the Cedar View Golf Club. They are currently asking surrounding businesses if they would like to help out our local fire department by being a hole sponsor, putting in a team, donating toward a food concession, hot dogs and hamburgers along with chips and drink, donating an item for the Mohawk auction. 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For more information, contact Julianne McDonald at 315-705-5785 or Kathleen Papineau at 613-551-2200. 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
3: 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You're in the zone on 97.3 CKON. That's right. Here on this beautiful Wednesday, July 22nd. I mean, it's beautiful despite those rainy clouds that are all around us here, folks. But we will not fret because we are now in the country time all the way till 6 p.m. Then I'll start the more rocking side of things. It'll be a nice, great day here on 97.3 CKON in the heart of Akwesasne. So, time to start us off here with a great, great tune by Marty Robbins. I always love playing this one. Here is El Paso on 97.3 CKON.

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again for someone who'll promise never to part. Someone to close his eyes for you. Someone to close his heart.

97.3 CKO and some Johnny Cash there, and June Carter with It Ain't Me, Babe. And before that was some Tammy Wynette, Harper Valley PTA. Now, before we get into the weather, I'd like to remind you, the St. Regis Mohawk Health Services 850 New York 37 Akwesasne will be having a blood drive on Thursday, July 23rd, from 9 a.m. to 2:30 p.m. in Conference Room 103 A and B. To schedule an appointment, visit redcrossblood.org and enter sponsor code Salmon River HSNY or call 800-733-2767 for assistance. Alrighty, right, folks. Time to get into the weather. Akwesasne weather. For today, we're looking at mostly cloudy skies, chance of rain showers, and a chance of thunderstorms this morning. Then scattered showers this afternoon, high temperatures around 65 degrees Fahrenheit. That's 18 degrees Celsius. For tonight, partially cloudy skies, isolated rain showers all the way till midnight. Lower temperatures around 52 degrees Fahrenheit. That's 11 degrees Celsius. For Thursday, mostly sunny skies, higher temperatures around 70 degrees Fahrenheit. That's 20 degrees Celsius. For Thursday night, mostly clear skies, low temperatures around 55 degrees Fahrenheit. That's 13 degrees Celsius. Currently, we're looking at mostly cloudy skies and a near steady temperature around 64 degrees Fahrenheit. That's 18 degrees Celsius.

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97.3 CKON. Some Ricky Van Shelton there, from a jack to a king. Nice, great tune here. It's got that nice little light piano throughout all of it. Gives it a nice feel to the tune. So you're here in the zone with Big Tone while we're chilling out in the country, while the wind is a-windin' and the clouds are a-cloudin'. We are here listening to some fine tunes. That's right. I got a great one for you. This is some Johnny Horton with what I think is one of his best tunes. And I think it fits the mood right here and now in the heart of Aquasusne, in the zone with Big Tone. Here's some Johnny Horton, Whispering Pines.

But with the second shot she died. Delia's gone, one more round, Delia's gone. But jailer, oh jailer, jailer, I can't sleep.

For today, we're looking at scattered showers this afternoon. High temperatures around 60 degrees Fahrenheit. That's 16 degrees Celsius tonight. Partially cloudy skies, isolated rain showers all the way till midnight. Lower temperatures around 50 degrees Fahrenheit. That's 10 degrees Celsius. For Thursday, things are looking to clear up with mostly sunny skies. Higher temperatures around 70 degrees Fahrenheit. It's 21 degrees Celsius. Thursday night, clear skies throughout the nighttime. Low temperatures around 50 degrees Fahrenheit. That's 10 degrees Celsius. Currently, we're looking at a mostly overcast skies and a near steady temperature around 66 degrees Fahrenheit, that's 18 degrees Celsius.

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For today, we're looking at scattered showers this afternoon. High temperatures around 60 degrees Fahrenheit. That's 16 degrees Celsius. Tonight, partially cloudy skies, isolated showers all the way till midnight. Lower temperatures around 50 degrees Fahrenheit, 10 degrees Celsius. For Thursday, mostly sunny skies, higher temperatures around 70 degrees Fahrenheit, 21 degrees Celsius. Thursday night, clear skies, looking at lower temperatures around 50 degrees Fahrenheit. That's 10 degrees Celsius. Now, currently, we're looking at 64 degrees Fahrenheit. That's 18 degrees Celsius.

0: 97.3 CKON, some Hank Snow there. I'm thinking tonight of my blue eyes. Here, 97.3 CKON, we're gonna take a nice quick break here in the zone with Big Tone in the heart of Aquazusnet, but do not go away. I got some Buck Owens coming up after this.
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97.3 CKON, Alan Jackson there with Home here. 97.3 CKON in the zone with Big Tone on this beautiful Wednesday, July 22nd, 2026. You know, a little reminder here in case you forgot. I got 3:57 p.m. CKON time, so it's almost time for our CKON news. Our news time. Before that, I'd like to remind you about the St. Regis Mohawk Health Services 850 New York 37 Akwesasne. They'll be having a blood drive on Thursday, July 23rd from 9 a.m. to 2:30 p.m. in Conference Room 103 A and B. To schedule an appointment, visit redcrossblood.org and enter sponsor code Salmon River HSNY. Now that's capital S for salmon, capital R for river, and then capital letters HSNY. 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All right, let's keep it going here with some Merle Haggard. You better keep it tuned here on...

0: Sago Kuzasni and the rest of the Seaway Valley. My name's Joshua with your CKON News Update. The Akwesasne Color Run takes place tonight. That's at Generations Park from 6 to 7:30 p.m. Registration begins at 5. The first 100 people to register will receive a free swag bag. And that's being held by the Akwesasne Coalition for Community Empowerment. The Racket River Boat Launch Archaeological Findings Presentation will take place tonight. Tribal members are invited to attend a presentation of the artifacts found at the Racket River Boat Launch site, hosted at the Community Services Building in Room 105 from 6 p.m. to 8 p.m. This presentation will feature speakers Tony David, Environment Director, Darren Bonaparte, Tribal Historic Preservation Officer, and Francisco Scardera, MA, RPA. It's an opportunity to learn more about findings and asking questions. Doors open at 5:30. A reminder, medical clinics for tomorrow for Dr. Deridich have been canceled. Any clients with scheduled appointments for tomorrow's clinic will be contacted to reschedule by AMC reception staff. A Quebec government report identified elevated levels of PFAS, commonly known as forever chemicals, in some fish from the St. Lawrence River and has generated headlines. Researchers in Eastern Ontario say the findings reinforce concerns that have been recognized on the Ontario side of the river for years. The report, published by Quebec's Ministry of the Environment, Climate Change, Wildlife and Parks, examined fish collected between 2019 and 2024 from Lake St. Francis, Lake St. Louis, and Lake St. Pierre. It marks the first time PFAS have been included in the province Fish Contaminant Monitoring Program, which is conducted every 3 to 5 years. Along with mercury, several PFAS compounds were found at levels exceeding provincial guidelines in some fish, prompting Quebec to update its freshwater fish consumption recommendations. PFAS, or perfluoroalkyl and polyfluoroalkyl substances, are a large family of synthetic chemicals that have been used for decades in products such as firefighting foams, nonstick cookware, stain-resistant fabrics, food packaging, and waterproof materials. They break down extremely slowly, and they persist in the environment and accumulate in water, wildlife, and people, earning the nickname Forever Chemicals. Dr. Jeffrey Dahl, Executive Director of the River Institute, said the Quebec findings are consistent with what scientists have observed in the Great Lakes for many years. These perfluorinated substances are global pollutants, says Ridal. They're found everywhere. They're found in the Great Lakes, including Lake Superior, which is the most remote. He explained that the Ontario Ministry of the Environment began monitoring PFAS in fish in the early 2000s, making it one of the first agencies to study the chemical in fish on a large scale. The Quebec report might appear alarming because it's the province first to include PFAS, says Ridal. It isn't necessarily an increase in contamination, but rather a growing concern, a growing awareness of these chemicals. He knows that two of the best-known PFAS compounds have been recognized as toxic under the Canadian environmental regulations and have increasingly become the focus of scientific monitoring over the past decade. Ridal said Ontario has already incorporated PFAS into its fish consumption advisories, including portions of the St. Lawrence River around Cornwall and Lake St. Francis. Those advisories are based on fish species, size, and where the fish are caught. Although the Quebec sampling sites are downstream from Cornwall and include areas influenced by major urban centers such as Montreal, Ridal said it would be inaccurate to assume the findings directly reflect contamination levels in the Cornwall area. He said the report demonstrates that jurisdictions across the St. Lawrence River watershed are expanding their monitoring as scientific understanding of PFAS continue to evolve. For anglers and consumers, Ridal emphasized that the message has not changed. The advice continues to be the same. Anyone who's consuming fish should be referring to the guide to ensure that they're eating in a safe manner. A boat participating in the Thousand Islands Charity Poker Run was clocked, traveling 157 miles per hour near the Thousand Islands Bridge over the weekend, an area of the St. Lawrence River with a 30-mile-per-hour speed limit. The speed was both illegal and in violation of the Poker Run's own rules. The river hosts a poker run, which is not a race. Before hitting the water, all drivers meet with organizers to learn the rules, including speed limits. A member of the team from the boat did attend the meeting, but wasn't actually on the boat when the incident happened. New York State Police clocked the boat, a 50-foot catamaran, powered by turbine engines, lettered X Insurance on its sides, at 157 miles per hour in the restricted zone. Tuesday night, Nick Buis, one of the team members, said it took two people to drive the boat and the team was ticketed with six violations and no one was arrested. The event raises money for the Make-A-Wish Foundation. Turning to sports, we have this report from CKON's Dennis Chaussee.
1: Last night, in Game 3 of the Ontario Junior B Lacrosse League East Division Final, the Elkwasusa Thunder turned in a defensive effort in a big 9-6 come-from-behind victory to take a 2-1 best-of-5 series lead over the visiting Ganawagi Hunters. The game was a highly anticipated game for all lacrosse enthusiasts, as most wanted to see if the Thunder could or would rebound after Sunday night's 16-6 loss in Ganawagi. The Thunder turned in a gutsy performance and showed the crowd why they were the number one team all season long. As in the first two games of this series, Elkwasusa fell behind early and trailed 5-3 after one period of play. But the Thunder tightened up defensively in the second period. It did not allow Ganawagi to score in that 20-minute period. The Thunder, on the other hand, scored 3 goals in the period to take a 6-5 lead into the pivotal third period of play. Xavier Delarmy was back to true form with his defense in periods 2 and 3. In the third period, with the Thunder leading 8-6, a big turning point occurred as the Hunters, while on a 5-on-3 power play, surrendered a shorthanded goal scored by Karsten Mitchell. Goaltender Delarmy would stop the shot, and Bladen Hops Thompson would lob a pass over the Ganawagi defender's head to a streak in Karsten Mitchell, right into a stick and sending him in all alone to Hunter's goaltender Casey Lahash. Mitchell would score the 9th and final goal of the game and send a standing room only crowd into a wild frenzy. At this point, Ganawagi lost their composure and were taking penalties to nullify any chance that they had of tying the game up. The Thunder's defense only allowed 1 Ganawagi Hunter goal over the final 40 minutes of this game. They were determined to win this game come hell or high water. Head coach Luelis Mitchell said before the game, the boys were hungry and had an awakening after Sunday's loss. He said that their focus was on their defensive assignments and limiting the Hunters' high-scoring chances. I would say they passed with flying colors, A-plus on the night for the Thunder defense and goaltender Xavier Delarmy. The defense played tenacious and aggressive from the second period until the final buzzer. On offense, the Thunder were led by Alex Delarmy with 2 goals and 2 assists. Degalunya Adage Thompson, 2 goals and 2 assists. Teo Goleta Barrero, 2 goals. Bladen Hops Thompson, 1 goal, 1 assist. Tryson Sunday and Karsten Mitchell with singles. Xavier Delarmy stopped 56 shots for the win. Ganawagi was led on offense by Owen Rice with 2 goals, 2 assists. Sugo Rice, 2 goals, 1 assist. And Johias Morris, 1 goal. Casey Lahash stopped 60 shots and was tagged with the loss. Next up for the Thunder in this exciting series is Game 4 in Ganawagi on Friday night at 8 p.m. at the Ganawagi Sportsplex. Reporting for CKYN Sports, this is Dennis Shosey.
0: That's your news and sports to the hour. For CKYN, I'm Joshua Sargent reporting. Tonight you'll see mostly cloudy skies, a low of 52. That's 11 degrees. Tomorrow, sunny, a high of 77 or 25. Tomorrow night, you're looking at mostly clear skies with a low of 55 or 13. On Friday, sunny, high 81 or 27. And Friday night, mostly clear, a low of 57 or 14. And that's your forecast from your live and local station. 97.

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Well, you're in the country zone with Big Tone here at 97.3 CKON. That's right. While we're chilling here in the zone with Big Tone, I want you to not only keep it tuned, but keep in mind that going down tomorrow, the St. Regis Mohawk Health Services 850 New York 37 Aquazusne will be having a blood drive tomorrow, Thursday, July 23rd, from 9 a.m. to 2:30 p.m. in Conference Room 103 A and B. 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

0: Sago Kuzasne and the rest of the Seaway Valley. My name's Joshua with your CKON News Update. The Akwesasne Color Run takes place tonight. That's at Generations Park from 6 to 7:30 p.m. Registration begins at 5. The first 100 people to register will receive a free swag bag, and that's being held by the Akwesasne Coalition for Community Empowerment. The Racket River Boat Launch Archaeological Findings Presentation will take place tonight. Tribal members are invited to attend a presentation of the artifacts found at the Racket River Boat Launch site, hosted at the Community Services Building in Room 105 from 6 p.m. to 8 p.m. This presentation will feature speakers Tony David, Environment Director, Darren Bonaparte, Tribal Historic Preservation Officer, and Francisco Scardera, MA, RPA. It's an opportunity to learn more about findings and asking questions. Doors open at 5:30. A reminder, medical clinics for tomorrow for Dr. Deridich have been canceled. Any clients with scheduled appointments for tomorrow's clinic will be contacted to reschedule by AMC reception staff. A Quebec government report identified elevated levels of PFAS, commonly known as forever chemicals, in some fish from the St. Lawrence River and has generated headlines. Researchers in Eastern Ontario say the findings reinforce concerns that have been recognized on the Ontario side of the river for years. The report, published by Quebec's Ministry of the Environment, Climate Change, Wildlife and Parks, examined fish collected between 2019 and 2024 from Lake St. Francis, Lake St. Louis, and Lake St. Pierre. It marks the first time PFAS have been included in the province Fish Contaminant Monitoring Program, which is conducted every 3 to 5 years. Along with mercury, several PFAS compounds were found at levels exceeding provincial guidelines in some fish, prompting Quebec to update its freshwater fish consumption recommendations. PFAS, or perfluoroalkyl and polyfluoroalkyl substances, are a large family of synthetic chemicals that have been used for decades in products such as firefighting foams, nonstick cookware, stain-resistant fabrics, food packaging, and waterproof materials. They break down extremely slowly, and they persist in the environment and accumulate in water, wildlife, and people, earning the nickname Forever Chemicals. Dr. Jeffrey Dahl, Executive Director of the River Institute, said the Quebec findings are consistent with what scientists have observed in the Great Lakes for many years. These perfluorinated substances are global pollutants, says Ridal. They're found everywhere. They're found in the Great Lakes, including Lake Superior, which is the most remote. He explained that the Ontario Ministry of the Environment began monitoring PFAS in fish in the early 2000s, making it one of the first agencies to study the chemical in fish on a large scale. The Quebec report might appear alarming because it's the province first to include PFAS, says Ridal. It isn't necessarily an increase in contamination, but rather a growing concern, a growing awareness of these chemicals. He knows that two of the best-known PFAS compounds have been recognized as toxic under the Canadian environmental regulations and have increasingly become the focus of scientific monitoring over the past decade. Ridal said Ontario has already incorporated PFAS into its fish consumption advisories, including portions of the St. Lawrence River around Cornwall and Lake St. Francis. Those advisories are based on fish species, size, and where the fish are caught. Although the Quebec sampling sites are downstream from Cornwall and include areas influenced by major urban centers such as Montreal, Ridal said it would be inaccurate to assume the findings directly reflect contamination levels in the Cornwall area. He said the report demonstrates that jurisdictions across the St. Lawrence River watershed are expanding their monitoring as scientific understanding of PFAS continue to evolve. For anglers and consumers, Ridal emphasized that the message has not changed. The advice continues to be the same. Anyone who's consuming fish should be referring to the guide to ensure that they're eating in a safe manner. A boat participating in the Thousand Islands Charity Poker Run was clocked, traveling 157 miles per hour near the Thousand Islands Bridge over the weekend, an area of the St. Lawrence River with a 30-mile-per-hour speed limit. The speed was both illegal and in violation of the Poker Run's own rules. The river hosts a poker run, which is not a race. Before hitting the water, all drivers meet with organizers to learn the rules, including speed limits. A member of the team from the boat did attend the meeting, but wasn't actually on the boat when the incident happened. New York State Police clocked the boat, a 50-foot catamaran, powered by turbine engines, lettered X Insurance on its sides, at 157 miles per hour in the restricted zone. Tuesday night, Nick Buis, one of the team members, said it took two people to drive the boat and the team was ticketed with six violations and no one was arrested. The event raises money for the Make-A-Wish Foundation. Turning to sports, we have this report from CKON's Dennis Chaussee.
1: Last night, in Game 3 of the Ontario Junior B Lacrosse League East Division Final, the Elkwasusa Thunder turned in a defensive effort in a big 9-6 come-from-behind victory to take a 2-1 best-of-5 series lead over the visiting Ganawagi Hunters. The game was a highly anticipated game for all lacrosse enthusiasts, as most wanted to see if the Thunder could or would rebound after Sunday night's 16-6 loss in Ganawagi. The Thunder turned in a gutsy performance and showed the crowd why they were the number one team all season long. As in the first two games of this series, Elkwasusa fell behind early and trailed 5-3 after one period of play. But the Thunder tightened up defensively in the second period. It did not allow Ganawagi to score in that 20-minute period. The Thunder, on the other hand, scored 3 goals in the period to take a 6-5 lead into the pivotal third period of play. Xavier Delarmy was back to true form with his defense in periods 2 and 3. In the third period, with the Thunder leading 8-6, a big turning point occurred as the Hunters, while on a 5-on-3 power play, surrendered a shorthanded goal scored by Karsten Mitchell. Goaltender Delarmy would stop the shot, and Bladen Hops Thompson would lob a pass over the Ganawagi defender's head to a streak in Karsten Mitchell, right into a stick and sending him in all alone to Hunter's goaltender Casey Lahash. Mitchell would score the 9th and final goal of the game and send a standing room only crowd into a wild frenzy. At this point, Ganawagi lost their composure and were taking penalties to nullify any chance that they had of tying the game up. The Thunder's defense only allowed one Ganawagi Hunter goal over the final 40 minutes of this game. They were determined to win this game come hell or high water. Head coach Luelis Mitchell said before the game, the boys were hungry and had an awakening after Sunday's loss. He said that their focus was on their defensive assignments and limiting the Hunters' high scoring chances. I would say they passed with flying colors, A-plus on the night for the Thunder defense and goaltender Xavier Delarmy. The defense played tenacious and aggressive from the second period until the final buzzer. On offense, the Thunder were led by Alex Delarmy with 2 goals and 2 assists. Degalunya Adage Thompson, 2 goals and 2 assists. Teoguleta Barrero, 2 goals. Bladen Hops Thompson, 1 goal, 1 assist. Tryson Sunday and Karsten Mitchell with singles. Xavier Delarmy stopped 56 shots for the win. Ganawagi was led on offense by Owen Rice with 2 goals, 2 assists. Sugo Rice, 2 goals, 1 assist. And Johias Morris, 1 goal. Casey Lahash stopped 60 shots and was tagged with the loss. Next up for the Thunder in this exciting series is Game 4 in Ganawagi on Friday night at 8 p.m. at the Ganawagi Sportsplex. Reporting for CKYN Sports, this is Dennis Shosey.
0: That's your news and sports to the hour. For CKYN, I'm Joshua Sargent reporting. Tonight you'll see mostly cloudy skies, a low of 52. That's 11 degrees. Tomorrow, sunny, a high of 77 or 25. Tomorrow night, you're looking at mostly clear skies with a low of 55 or 13. On Friday, sunny, high 81 or 27. And Friday night, mostly clear, a low of 57 or 14. And that's your forecast from your live and local station. 97.

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For tonight, we are looking at partially cloudy skies, isolated rain showers all the way till midnight, lower temperatures around 50 degrees Fahrenheit. That's 10 degrees Celsius. For tomorrow, Thursday, we're looking at mostly sunny skies, got higher temperatures in the mid-70s degrees Fahrenheit. It's 21 degrees Celsius. Thursday night, looking at mostly clear skies for that nighttime and a near steady temperature around 50 degrees Fahrenheit. That's 10 degrees Celsius. Currently, we're looking at light rain during our time here and a near steady temperature around 64 degrees Fahrenheit. That's 17 degrees Celsius.

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97.3 CKON. In the zone here with Big Tone. That was the Leuven Brothers. My baby's gone. Here, 97.3 CKON. So these will be my last few country tunes. Then I'm going to be starting the more rockin' side of things. It's going to be great. I'm going to be playing some Led Zeppelin, some Rush, some Alice Cooper, REM, Duran Duran, all coming up after 6 p.m. All righty, right, folks. Before we move on with these last few country tunes, I want to remind you, the St. Regis Mohawk Health Services 850 New York 37 Akwesasne will be having a blood drive Thursday, July 23rd from 9 a.m. to 2:30 p.m. in Conference Room 103 A and B. To schedule an appointment, visit redcrossblood.org and enter sponsor code Salmon River HSNY. 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All right, folks, let's keep it going here with some George Strait. Every Little Honky Tonk Bar, 97.3

0: Sego Kuzasne and the rest of the Seaway Valley. My name's Joshua with your CKON News Update. The Akwesasne Color Run takes place tonight. That's at Generations Park from 6 to 7:30 p.m. Registration begins at 5. The first 100 people to register will receive a free swag bag, and that's being held by the Akwesasne Coalition for Community Empowerment. The Racket River Boat Launch Archaeological Findings Presentation will take place tonight. Tribal members are invited to attend a presentation of the artifacts found at the Racket River Boat Launch site, hosted at the Community Services Building in Room 105 from 6 p.m. to 8 p.m. This presentation will feature speakers Tony David, Environment Director, Darren Bonaparte, Tribal Historic Preservation Officer, and Francisco Scardera, MA, RPA. It's an opportunity to learn more about findings and asking questions. Doors open at 5:30. A reminder, medical clinics for tomorrow for Dr. Deridich have been canceled. Any clients with scheduled appointments for tomorrow's clinic will be contacted to reschedule by AMC reception staff. A Quebec government report identified elevated levels of PFAS, commonly known as forever chemicals, in some fish from the St. Lawrence River and has generated headlines. Researchers in Eastern Ontario say the findings reinforce concerns that have been recognized on the Ontario side of the river for years. The report, published by Quebec's Ministry of the Environment, Climate Change, Wildlife and Parks, examined fish collected between 2019 and 2024 from Lake St. Francis, Lake St. Louis, and Lake St. Pierre. It marks the first time PFAS have been included in the province Fish Contaminant Monitoring Program, which is conducted every 3 to 5 years. Along with mercury, several PFAS compounds were found at levels exceeding provincial guidelines in some fish, prompting Quebec to update its freshwater fish consumption recommendations. PFAS, or perfluoroalkyl and polyfluoroalkyl substances, are a large family of synthetic chemicals that have been used for decades in products such as firefighting foams, nonstick cookware, stain-resistant fabrics, food packaging, and waterproof materials. They break down extremely slowly, and they persist in the environment and accumulate in water, wildlife, and people, earning the nickname Forever Chemicals. Dr. Jeffrey Dahl, Executive Director of the River Institute, said the Quebec findings are consistent with what scientists have observed in the Great Lakes for many years. These perfluorinated substances are global pollutants, says Ridal. They're found everywhere. They're found in the Great Lakes, including Lake Superior, which is the most remote. He explained that the Ontario Ministry of the Environment began monitoring PFAS in fish in the early 2000s, making it one of the first agencies to study the chemical in fish on a large scale. The Quebec report might appear alarming because it's the province first to include PFAS, says Ridal. It isn't necessarily an increase in contamination, but rather a growing concern, a growing awareness of these chemicals. He knows that two of the best-known PFAS compounds have been recognized as toxic under the Canadian environmental regulations and have increasingly become the focus of scientific monitoring over the past decade. Ridal said Ontario has already incorporated PFAS into its fish consumption advisories, including portions of the St. Lawrence River around Cornwall and Lake St. Francis. Those advisories are based on fish species, size, and where the fish are caught. Although the Quebec sampling sites are downstream from Cornwall and include areas influenced by major urban centers such as Montreal, Ridal said it would be inaccurate to assume the findings directly reflect contamination levels in the Cornwall area. He said the report demonstrates that jurisdictions across the St. Lawrence River watershed are expanding their monitoring as scientific understanding of PFAS continue to evolve. For anglers and consumers, Ridal emphasized that the message has not changed. The advice continues to be the same. Anyone who's consuming fish should be referring to the guide to ensure that they're eating in a safe manner. A boat participating in the Thousand Islands Charity Poker Run was clocked, traveling 157 miles per hour, near the Thousand Islands Bridge over the weekend, an area of the St. Lawrence River with a 30-mile-per-hour speed limit. The speed was both illegal and in violation of the Poker Run's own rules. The river hosts a poker run, which is not a race. Before hitting the water, all drivers meet with organizers to learn the rules, including speed limits. A member of the team from the boat did attend the meeting, but wasn't actually on the boat when the incident happened. New York State Police clocked the boat, a 50-foot catamaran, powered by turbine engines, lettered X Insurance on its sides, at 157 miles per hour in the restricted zone. Tuesday night, Nick Buis, one of the team members, said it took two people to drive the boat and the team was ticketed with 6 violations and no one was arrested. The event raises money for the Make-A-Wish Foundation. Turning to sports, we have this report from CKON's Dennis Chaussee.
1: Last night, night in Game 3 of the Ontario Junior B Lacrosse League East Division Final, the Elkwasusa Thunder turned in a defensive effort in a big 9-6 come-from-behind victory to take a 2-1 best-of-5 series lead over the visiting Ganawagi Hunters. The game was a highly anticipated game for all lacrosse enthusiasts, as most wanted to see if the Thunder could or would rebound after Sunday night's 16-6 loss in Ganawagi. The Thunder turned in a gutsy performance and showed the crowd why they were the number one team all season long. As in the first two games of this series, Elkwasusa fell behind early and trailed 5-3 after one period of play. But the Thunder tightened up defensively in the second period. It did not allow Ganawagi to score in that 20-minute period. The Thunder, on the other hand, scored 3 goals in the period to take a 6-5 lead into the pivotal third period of play. Xavier Delarmy was back to true form with his defense in periods 2 and 3. In the third period, with the Thunder leading 8-6, a big turning point occurred as the Hunters, while on a 5-on-3 power play, surrendered a shorthanded goal scored by Karsten Mitchell. Goaltender Delarmy would stop the shot, and Bladen Hops Thompson would lob a pass over the Ganawagi defender's head to a streak in Karsten Mitchell, right into a stick and sending him in all alone to Hunter's goaltender Casey Lahash. Mitchell would score the 9th and final goal of the game and send a standing room only crowd into a wild frenzy. At this point, Ganawagi lost their composure and were taking penalties to nullify any chance that they had of tying the game up. The Thunder's defense only allowed 1 Ganawagi Hunter goal over the final 40 minutes of this game. They were determined to win this game come hell or high water. Head coach Luelis Mitchell said before the game, the boys were hungry and had an awakening after Sunday's loss. He said that their focus was on their defensive assignments and limiting the Hunters' high-scoring chances. I would say they passed with flying colors, A-plus on the night for the Thunder defense and goaltender Xavier Delarmy. The defense played tenacious and aggressive from the second period until the final buzzer. On offense, the Thunder were led by Alex Delarmy with 2 goals and 2 assists. Igalunya Adage Thompson, 2 goals and 2 assists. Teo Goleta Barrero, 2 goals. Bladen Hops Thompson, 1 goal, 1 assist. Tryson Sunday and Karsten Mitchell with singles. Xavier Delarmy stopped 56 shots for the win. Ganawagi was led on offense by Owen Rice with 2 goals, 2 assists. Sugar Rice, 2 goals, 1 assist. And Johias Morris, 1 goal. Casey Lahash stopped 60 shots and was tagged with the loss. Next up for the Thunder in this exciting series is Game 4 in Ganawagi on Friday night at 8 p.m. at the Ganawagi Sportsplex. Reporting for CKYN Sports, this is Dennis Shosey.
0: That's your news and sports to the hour. For CKYN, I'm Joshua Sargent reporting. Tonight you'll see mostly cloudy skies, a low of 52. That's 11 degrees. Tomorrow, sunny, a high of 77 or 25. Tomorrow night, you're looking at mostly clear skies with a low of 55 or 13. On Friday, sunny, high 81 or 27. And Friday night, mostly clear, a low of 57 or 14. And that's your forecast from your live and local station. 973 CKON. 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There will be a car wash fundraiser for Messina Girls Basketball, Saturday, August 1st, from 10 to 2 at the Messina Fire Department, 34 Andrew Street, Messina. 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The SRMT Tribal Vocational Rehabilitation Program is hosting their 25th Annual Disability Awareness Day, Wednesday, August 5th, at Yungkwali, Wayanawago Community Service Building, Room 103C, from 10 to 2. 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The St. Regis Falls Adult Center, 26 North River Road, St. Regis Falls, New York, will be having an open house Saturday, July 25th from 11 to 3 p.m. There will be free food and drinks, door prizes, a silent auction, a 50-50 raffle. 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The Akwesasne Convenience Store Association is hosting a charitable golf tournament for the Hoogensburg Akwesasne Volunteer Fire Department on Friday, August 14th at the Cedar View Golf Club. They are currently asking surrounding businesses if they would like to help out our local fire department by being a whole sponsor, putting in a team, donating toward a food concession, hot dogs and hamburgers along with chips and drink, donating an item for the Mohawk auction. The Mohawk auction will be set up at the Hoogensburg Akwesasne Volunteer Fire Department Station 1 starting Monday, August 10th until the draw on Friday, August 14th. For more information, contact Julianne McDonald at 315-705-5785 or Kathleen Papineau at 613-551-2200. 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

for tonight, we're looking at scattered showers, mainly till midnight. Low temperatures around 50 degrees Fahrenheit. It's 10 degrees Celsius. Thursday, looking at the skies to clear up. We're looking at mostly sunny skies. High temperatures around 70 degrees Fahrenheit, 21 degrees Celsius. Thursday night, mostly clear skies. Low temperatures around 50 degrees Fahrenheit. That's 10 degrees Celsius. Currently, we're looking at overcast for the rest of this night, and a near steady temperature around 64 degrees Fahrenheit. That's 17 degrees Celsius.